0: threat has been detected.
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1: To hear that Mac 44 has got a new song.
2: A new song?
1: Yeah.
2: About what?
1: Apparently he's a rapper.
2: What does he do, rap gifts?
1: I think he does rap gifts because his music actually sucks. He should stick to rapping gifts.
2: Gifts? Terrible. Yeah. Absolutely terrible.
1: I don't even know why he calls himself Mac.
2: Mac what? Why 44?
1: Yeah.
2: I can't do the math. I mean, 1 + 1.
1: It's 2 - 1, that's 3.
2: What, 44 what?
1: I don't really get it. Because even Jesus had 12.
2: 12? See?
1: You know, so I don't know how.
2: Even numbers.
1: Yeah.
3: Today,
4: start big.
3: Victory.
4: Cornflakes.
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12: Good morning, our dear listeners. And I'm your servant, Kasonde Samuel from Mapalo Baptist Church. Please, let us go to the Lord in prayer. Eternal God, we call upon you this morning to lead us and to guide us. Help us, O Lord, and open our eyes to the Holy Scriptures this morning, that we may begin with you the journey for today, for the sake of Christ. Amen. Our dear listeners, we continue to reflect in Psalm 42. And today we are in verse 3. And under the theme, desiring God. Desiring God. And in Psalm 42 verse 3, our theme for our devotion is tears and trials. Tears and trials. In verse 3, the psalmist is saying, my tears have been my food day and night, while they say to me all the day long, where is your God?
13: Where is your God?
12: The psalmist is expressing his tears and his trials. And in this psalm, the sons of Korah, the psalmist is saying, these tears have been my food day and night. Dear listeners, pain can either push us away from God or pull us toward Him. The psalmist's tears reflect both suffering and longing. God does not reject broken hearts. He draws near to them to amend them. He draws near to them to heal them. If you are crying today and your heart is filled with sorrows, break your tears, break into crying before God. Call upon Him. People may reject you. Family members may reject you, but your God is near you and is seeing your tears that you are crying. Here are some reflection questions to think through today. What pain am I currently carrying? How has suffering affected my relationship with God? Can I invite God in my struggles more openly? Well, write a prayer expressing your pain honestly. Share your struggles with trusted friend or group. But above all, tell your God. Let us pray. Oh Lord, meet me in my tears and turn them into deeper trust in you. In Christ's name we pray. Amen.
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3: President Hakainde Hichilema expected to commission Chisamba Phase 2 solar plant today. Politicians urged to emulate Dr. Guy Scott's leadership. In international news, Andrew and Tristan Tate arrested in U.S. over new U.K. charges. And in sports news, Zambia and Algeria share spoils as WAFCON preparations gather momentum.
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3: 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To present, my name is Mwanga Nkonde. Chairperson of the Declaration of Zambia as a Christian Nation, Pastor Solomon Mbulo, has called on politicians to emulate the leadership qualities demonstrated by late former Vice President Dr. Guy Scott. Speaking as the country mourns Dr. Scott, Pastor Mbulo said leaders should embrace servant leadership by remaining humble, approachable, and committed to serving people rather than seeking personal gain. He said Dr. Scott left a comfortable life to work closely with ordinary Zambians, describing his example as one of selfless services that aspiring leaders should follow. Pastor Mbulo said the Bible teaches that true leadership is about serving others and leading by example. He urged political leaders to treat all citizens with dignity and respect regardless of their political affiliation, tribe, race, or religious background. He also encouraged leaders to uphold integrity in both their public and private lives, saying good leadership requires honesty, accountability, and a willingness to remain connected to the people they serve.
4: So, to my fellow Zambians, I know we have passed through a lot, having lost so many past presidents. I want to appeal to every Zambian that in time like this, and we should look to God. God says, I'll never leave you or forsake you. Mm-hmm. God will always be with us. And those political leaders, I know we're in a campaign period. I want to say that as we go to campaign, let us have Zambia at heart. Let us not have hate speech in our campaign. Let us promote peace and love so that we remain united as a nation.
3: United Party for National Development UPND media team members Cosmas Chileshe says party members who have chosen to contest as independent candidates have gone against party policy, although they have a democratic right to do so. Speaking in an interview, Mr. Chileshe says the party respects their decision, but believes members who stand as independent are breaking the rules that guide the party. He says no individual is bigger than the party, and those who remain loyal to the UPND will be recognized for their commitment. He says political leadership should not be limited to becoming a member of parliament, adding that there are many other positions through which people can serve the country. Mr. Chileshe also added that councillors now play a greater role in driving development at constituency level through ward development committees. He stated that UPND remains committed to unity and equal development across all provinces, adding that the party believes a united approach is key to delivering development to Zambians.
5: They're not a challenge. They cannot be greater than their master. It's just that no one is bigger than the party that we are all serving under.
6: Right.
5: They have chosen to go through that route. It's their own choice, and that's the beauty of democracy. But those that who stand and have stood with the party to support the candidates, even if they were not adopted, they have their reward, because our father, the president, has given an opportunity to everyone, because there are so many mansions, there are so many positions. And political leadership should not just be tied to becoming an MP. There are several positions that you can serve. Being an MP should not be the be-all, and then we create mountains. So they have their right to go and contribute to the legislative process, right, as an independent.
3: An 18-year-old woman of Airstrip Compound, Mazabuka District, has been raped by four unknown men. Brief facts are that on July 17, 2026, at around 22 hours, the victim secured her house doors and windows before going to sleep with her elder sister, aged 30. Then, at around 01:30 hours, two unidentified men wearing face masks allegedly broke into her house, forcefully removed her, and took her to a nearby sugarcane field where they took turns in sexually assaulting her. Southern Province Police Commanding Officer Mono Namalongo confirmed the incident to Power FM News, stating that the case was reported on 19th July 2026. Mr. Namalongo stated a medical report form was issued and a docket has been opened. He stated that as at now, no arrest has been made as investigations have been instituted. In business news, President Hakainde Hichilema is scheduled to undertake a one-day working visit to Central Province today, where he is expected to officially commission the 100 megawatts Chisamba Phase 2 solar plant. Central Province Permanent Secretary Dr. Milna Mwanakampwe confirmed the upcoming visit during a media briefing. He detailed that the president will depart from Lusaka at around 9 hours and is anticipated to arrive in Chisamba District at approximately 10 hours. The Phase 2 solar facility, which adds another 100 megawatts of renewable capacity, has been developed by the Zambia Electricity Supply Corporation, ZESCO Limited, in collaboration with the Kariba North Bank Extension Power Corporation. The initiative aims to directly address the insufficient energy challenges that the country has been grappling with recently. Dr. Mwanakampwe expressed deep appreciation to the head of state on behalf of Central Province, acknowledging the genuity and strategic vision driving such key energy projects in the region.
7: I wish to confirm the 21st of July, Mr. President will have a one-day working visit here in Central Province, and as such, he's expected to visit Chisamba District, to be precise, where he will be commissioning phase two of another 100 megawatts solar plant that has been done by Zambia Electricity Supply Corporation Limited, working together with Kariba North Bank to alleviate the issues to do with insufficient energy that we've been grappling with as a country. Mr. President is expected to depart from Lusaka around 9 and is expected to be in Chisamba at about 10 hours. I will be failing in my duties if I do not sincerely thank the head of state for the ingenuity that we have seen as a province, and we do not take that for granted.
3: This news bulletin is brought to you by Trade Kings, Improving Lives. In international news, Andrew and Tristan Tate have been arrested in the U.S. after British prosecutors authorized 38 new charges, taking the total number they face in the U.K. to 59. Andrew Tate now faces 42 charges, including further counts of rape, sex trafficking, and offenses relating to incident images of a child. Tristan Tate faces 17 charges, including rape and trafficking offenses. The brothers deny all allegations. For a roundup of international news, we monitor the BBC.
6: The British boxers turned social media influencers Andrew Tate and his brother Tristan have been arrested in the United States. It's in connection with a UK police investigation into a number of alleged sexual offences. British prosecutors said that they were bringing further charges against the brothers, who were arrested by US marshals in Miami on Saturday, in relation to allegations from four additional victims and are now seeking their extradition. Both brothers have previously denied wrongdoing. Well, in the past hour, we've had a police update on the arrest of the brothers in the US. This is Assistant Chief Constable Karina Thomas from Bedfordshire Police.
8: In 2024, the CPS authorised 21 charges against Andrew Tate and Tristan Tate following our investigation into allegations of sexual offences dating back to 2012. Following the initial charges being authorised, we have continued to investigate further offences reported to both Bedfordshire Police and Hertfordshire Constabulary. As a result, 38 new charges in total have now been authorised against Andrew and Tristan Tate, bringing the total number of charges faced to 59. The charges relate to seven victims, spanning a period from 2010 to 2017.
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3: The road to Women's Africa Cup of Nations continued to take shape as Algeria and Zambia played out an entertaining 1-1 draw in an international friendly at the Mustafa Tacha Stadium. Zambia's Copper Queens, widely regarded as one of Africa's rising forces in women's football, matched Algeria's fourth stride in a contest that swung with intensity from start to finish. Zambia used the encounter to fine-tune their tactical approach, blending physicality with quick attacking transitions that have become a hallmark of their recent success. While the scoreline ended level, the broader takeaway was one of progress. Algeria showed resilience and structure, while Zambia reinforced their status as a formidable side capable of competing at the highest level in Africa. On that sporting note, we have come to the end of the news brought to you by Trade Kings, Improving Lives. For more upfront and reliable news, do visit our Facebook page at Palm News Network. You can also catch Power TV Live on DSTV channel 278 and GoTV channel 19. Before we go, let's take a look at the headlines once more. President Hakainde Hichilema expected to commission Chisamba Phase 2 solar plant today. Politicians urged to emulate Dr. Guy Scott's leadership. In international news, Andrew and Tristan Tate arrested in US over new UK charges. And in sports news, Zambia and Algeria share spoils as WAFCON preparations gather momentum. The time is exactly 07:46 on the Multicentre radio station in Central Province, Power 87.9 FM, the People Station. On the news desk, my name is Mwanga Nkonde. Good morning and God bless you.
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2: Council police officers who want to play the role of Zambia police officers. If council police officers are getting a payroll from this government and they want to pretend to be partisan, we shall not be shying away from calling a spade. The only ones who are allowed to manage piraters are Zambia police and RATSA.
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0: President Hichilema expected to commission Chisamba Phase 2 solar plant today. Politicians urged to emulate Dr. Guy Scott's leadership. In international news, Andrew and Tristan Tate arrested in U.S. over new U.K. charges. And in sports news, Zambia and Algeria share spoils as WAFCON preparations gather momentum.
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8: The People's Station Kwacha Kuseni Breakfast Show is still on, and we're looking at stories that are making headlines. In case some of us are just, realizing that it's a Tuesday. They don't pay Tuesday. Mm-hmm. If you've forgotten someone's birthday, today is the 21st of July, 2026. So if you know someone celebrates their birthday on the 21st, wish them a happy birthday. It is that day that that special person was born. So we celebrate together, and we celebrate them with you as well. Yesterday, at least I know two people that were celebrating their birthdays yesterday. Kang's best friend, Benda Wacharo, celebrating his birthday yesterday. Timu api,
9: yeah.

0: Nyona Mwanakampwe confirmed the upcoming visit during a media briefing. He detailed that the president will depart from Lusaka around 09 hours and is anticipated to arrive in Chisamba district at approximately 10 hours. The Phase 2 solar facility, which adds another 100 megawatts of renewable capacity, has been developed by the Zambia Electricity Supply Corporation, ZESCO Limited, in collaboration with the Kariba North Bank Extension Power Corporation. And the initiative aims to directly address the insufficient energy challenges that the country has been grappling with recently. Dr. Mwanakampwe expressed deep appreciation to the head of state on behalf of Central Province, acknowledging their genuity and strategic vision driving such key energy projects in the region. So this is a story that caught our attention this morning. Kang, is it that have you had power cuts in your area?
1: Even yesterday. I think during the around 21. Power cut, then it came back after some time. But after I did my research, I was actually told it's because of the road works that are going on. So maybe Africa, but so that they continue with the road works. But I hope it's that. But with the story just from reading, I hope it's good news, and I hope load shedding will be a thing of the past going forward. That's after my lips. I hope that would happen.
0: Because I hope that is the case as well, because recently over the past 3 days
1: you have my damn debayafu.
0: The past 3 days have really been on and off power.
1: You've also been experiencing that, right?
0: Yes, and yesterday I was in mine area, and they had no power from morning.
1: I think it's because of the
0: somewhere five, six, until it came back a bit again. Power was gone, and they didn't have power. I think from the time that I was there, it was like 14, 15 until I left.
1: Until you left, there was no power.
0: It was.
1: Actually, Jim told me power went in the morning.
0: Yeah.
1: Their place.
0: Yeah.
1: So I'm sure it went in the morning.
0: So I passed through there and came back to town. And when I called, I was told no, power is not yet back until somewhere 19. And after some time, power went again.
1: Yeah.
0: So we hope that that's the case. Even in our area, I think we had a power cut on Sunday. Yeah, so we hope that is the case. So in with that being said, we're glad that the president is visiting Central Province for that phase two, which is going to be a plus for us. So we hope that, like Kang said, load shedding will be a thing of the past. We don't even have to think about it at all, speak of it at all. We hope that that can happen.
1: Yeah, we hope. In other news, the Lusaka Magistrate Court has set August 20th, 2026 as the date for a ruling on whether there is a case to answer in the matter where former Nkana independent MP Binwa Mpundu is charged with one count of seditious practices. Meanwhile, earlier Lusaka Magistrate Webster Milumbe discharged a bench warrant issued against Mpundu on July 9th, 2026 for missing court. On July 9th, 2026, Magistrate Milumbe issued a bench warrant returnable on July 20th, 2026 on this matter. Mpundu is facing one count of seditious practices, contrary to

also, in other news, a 10-month-old baby boy has successfully undergone an emergency endoscopic procedure at Levi Mwanawasa University Teaching Hospital after doctors discovered he had swallowed 4 coins, despite initial examination suggesting only a single coin was lodged in his body. According to information shared by Levi Mwanawasa University Teaching Hospital and attributed to Nancy Dolly, the infant was rushed to the hospital.

0: However, during the operation, the medical team discovered that what had appeared as one object on the x-ray was actually four coins tightly stuck together. The coin comprised two 1¼ coins, 1 15-day coin, and 1 5¼ coin, bringing the total value of the retrieved coins to 7¼ 15¾. Magoin, mira pila man. Especially
1: babies.
0: Babies, yeah. Because they don't know anything. They swallow. We never have a word for your you know.
1: And very, it's given very, to a child that understands that this is not eating.
0: Yeah.
1: A child of 10 months just thinking of putting everything in their mouth. Yeah, everything is direct in their mouth. They don't even think about what it's going to do to them. So let's keep our children safe. Let's avoid keeping such things. Giving them coins is not really necessary at the age they're at. We're glad that, you know, the medical personnel were able to, you know, successfully undergo that procedure, which actually saved the baby's life. So we thank God for the life of the baby and thank God for the medical personnel.
0: Yeah.
1: That being said, we take a short break. On the other side, we take a look at more stories making headlines and looking at some of those stories that caught your attention in your community. We'll be back on the other side. Good morning.
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0: Chakuseni. Good morning, Zambia. 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
3: Mr. Matuga, you're a UPND member. This truck comes in, packed in the evening, packed at New Market to try and resale. We will not accept that. This mini meal is the mini meal that now is being sold at 320 because it's being wholesaled at 270.
0: The breakfast show that starts your day off right.
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4: No.
3: No. What is it doing? 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
6: The Kwacha Kuseni Breakfast Show is still on, and in case you're just tuning in, we'll not so late, but we are still there. Still here for you. We are here for you. We are here for you.
7: Yeah. Yeah. So remember, you can also come through and comment on the stories that we're looking at. You can also come through with that community concern that you have. Feel free to give us a call on 0215-222-070. Still taking a look at some of the stories that are making headlines. Now, Economic Front leader Winter Kabimba says it will be a political miracle for NRPUP to win the upcoming elections because Brand Mundule is not a household name. Asked about Mundule's chances of winning the August polls owing to the mega rallies the party was holding, Kabimba argued that Mundule is actually unknown. He said the NRPUP is not known beyond Lusaka and a couple of those provinces. And he said, and I quote, "I don't want to sound like a sangoma. Anything in politics is possible. But the analysis which I have given is that I would be surprised, or I would consider it a political miracle if the Mundule group wins this election." Yeah. And also in other news, we employ volunteers after they work for 6 months, says Brian Mundule. Brian Mundule has promised that if elected, he will ensure volunteer nurses are employed after 6 months of working. So Mundule has also pledged to ensure an increase in truck drivers' allowances from $15 per day to $25 per day. So we will speak to him again Thursday, it's a lie to say government has no money to pay farmers, says Kawana. Now, Information and Media Permanent Secretary Tabo Kawana has refuted claims that government has no funds to pay farmers. Speaking during the Mind Your Business podcast on Monday, Mr. Kawana said delays by FRA to announce the maize flow price were procedural. These are some of the stories that are making headlines.
6: And in another story that is making headlines, President Hage Geingob has paid tribute to former Vice President Guy Lindsay Scott, describing him as a selfless statesman whose commitment to constitutionalizing national unity and public service should inspire current and future generations. President Hichilema said Dr. Scott, who died last Wednesday, would be remembered as a patriotic Zambian who placed the interests of the country above personal ambition and promoted the values of inclusion and unity. Speaking during a state funeral service held at a cathedral of the Holy Cross Yesterday, President Nichilema said Dr. Scott had the opportunity to work anywhere in the world due to his academic qualifications, but chose to dedicate his life to Zambia. Dr. Scott, who was an economist and held a doctorate in cognitive sciences, artificial intelligence from the University of Sussex, served Zambia in various capacities, including as a public servant, member of parliament, cabinet minister, and eventually vice president. President Hichilema said Dr. Scott's leadership was particularly significant following the death of President Michael Sata in 2014, when the country experienced political uncertainty and intense succession struggles within then ruling Patriotic Front. He said despite the difficult circumstances, Dr. Scott remained committed to defending the constitution and ensuring that Zambia experienced a peaceful transition. President Hichilema said Dr. Scott's contribution to Zambia's development

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1: All right. So remember, 0215-222-0708 is the call line. So feel free to come through and comment on any of these stories. It's 8:40. 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
3: The Zambia Statistics Agency, ZAMSTATS, in collaboration with the World Bank, is conducting the 2026 Gender Equality Perception Survey, GEPS. This is a nationwide baseline survey specifically focused on capturing data on public perceptions on the long-existing gender issues. The survey will be conducted from June to July 2026. There is a critical gap in understanding the reasons behind these gender issues. Although the current existing data highlights gender disparities across various sectors affecting women, men, boys, and girls, information from this activity will provide a comprehensive understanding of why gender inequalities persist and assist with governmental interventions. ZAMSTATS has employed data collectors who will visit all selected households across the nation. The data collectors will be identified by an introductory letter, identification card, and a branded t-shirt. ZAMSTATS appeals to the members of the public that will be visited to cooperate with data collectors and provide accurate information. ZAMSTATS reassures the public that data collected is kept confidential and used for statistical purposes only. The success of this important national exercise depends on your full support.
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2: Council police officers who want to play the role of Zambia police officers. If council police officers are getting a payroll from this government and they want to pretend to be partisan, we shall not be shying away from calling a spade a spade. The only ones who are allowed to manage pirates are Zambia police and RASA.
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0: Sounds of Nisa Dre. This one is called Mlov. But of course, ahead of this, Neo came through with something called Falling. 8:57 is the time, and this is where we wrap up the show. We're back on radio tomorrow, Wednesday, same time, same place. Where we're gonna be crashing on women. Women Crush
1: Wednesday.
0: Yeah.
1: And on Women Crush Wednesday, we always look at what some of the people that we can celebrate on that day. So if you have someone you're celebrating, tomorrow is the day, so it is going to be a beautiful Wednesday morning. And we're back on radio tomorrow.
0: That's right. Taking us home is the sounds of Roberto. This one is called Sober. Have yourself a blessed Tuesday. Bye-bye. God bless.

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0: President Hichilema expected to commission Tsamba Phase 2 solar plant today. Politicians urged to emulate Dr. Guy Scott's leadership. In international news, Andrew and Tristan Tate arrested in U.S. over new U.K. charges. And in sports news, Zambia and Algeria share spoils as WAFCON preparations gather momentum.
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0: everything is bright and golden. 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
1: President Hichilema expected to commission Tshisamba Phase 2 solar plant today. Politicians urged to emulate Dr. Guy Scott's leadership. In international news, Andrew and Tristan Tate arrested in U.S. over new U.K. charges. And in sports news, Zambia and Algeria share spoils as WAFCON preparations gather momentum.
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8: It is a lovely good morning. Tuesday, it is the 21st of July 2026. And of course, this is Power 87.9 FM. that you are definitely listening to. My name is DJ Diamond, the electrifying DJ, half man, half amazing, standing in for one Leo De Niro on today's show. 10:07 is the time on the People Station, in case you are clock watching. And what we're going to be doing now is getting into it. Ichola Mega Box. Otherwise, in Dalamashai Kalasana, big man. Pere pere kwa bantu. And we are back today. Like, we never left. Yeah, so you know the deal. You know what you got to do and what you need to do. Dial the number *464*2#. And do make sure that you enter into the raffle draw. Yeah, so we have that one being done today live right here on the People Station. Sometimes I feel so bad. It pains me. When you win money, then you stop picking up. Big man. And I'm here, but I'm not going to be able to get the Tabaswiki. I'm going to be able to get the Tabaswiki. Unfortunately, amakaya no no to akwa tokwe batawe ui nine penko umbi, because it's automatic. Poi awa minako na yo. But in a show for fe wina, nami to mina phone big man, namu wina 3 zari. I don't know asuka zona, non jasuka. Nishi, mre ipangasha, nishi da mboikota, o mre muna kwa tfiabu fi, o di mbitrofu kumitu mina, tiao big man, we shento achipango ka mistake. Kantarama karo sangu to achituma kumu airtel o mobile money and maishu wate. But yeah, making sure that if you are playing a chola, state your phone, because you never know what time the money gets into your account, and we want to just confirm with you just like that. So yadi shuka big man. So dial the number *464*2# and making sure that you choose option 2, Power FM Grabway. Mwengila na murafo big man, option 3. 5 kwacha chabi gets you into the raffle draw. And today, I'm just here to just, you know, spice it up, to just give you that money, inshallah. And desana, otherwise, namu shifu ya kuchita big man. Yadi shifu kwa zona. Tendu chite so, let's do this. Who is this lucky person who's won himself? Ichola.
9: Hello.
8: Hello, good morning.
9: Good morning.
8: How are you, sir?
9: I'm okay, sir.
8: Fine, thank you. Who am I talking to?
9: Victor Muntanga.
8: Victor Muntanga.
9: Yes.
8: This is DJ Diamond. I'm calling you from Power FM.
9: Serious? Serious, wakamba. Mpangira weekend.
8: Happy long weekend. Mwachitikazo.
9: Mwachitikazo.
8: So much tension.
9: Apa la pena siara pandio ndero tafe mulianda pani nani kani. 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
1: Va bene a chi sono, come ti sono. Now la la feel in dreamland, in la la just like that. Yeah, that's how we do it on the People Station. It is 10 minutes into the hour of 10 this morning, and you are listening from Power FM, the People Station. My name is DJ Delmond, all the way with you until the hour of 12 this afternoon. But yeah, do what you gotta do. Otherwise, it's your big man, FHTK. We want to give you that 300 kwacha. Pa mene pano zona, pa mene pano pa power, pa ichola mega box. And yeah, and brace yourself for what is coming. Some

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1: We've all done it. 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
12: Ah,
11: I don't want to do it. Oh! What's your name?

0: Biggie man.
1: Congratulations.
0: Mr. Matthias right there. Yeah, he's been playing. Like I told you, keep on playing. Don't give up. Otherwise, Ichola can fall on anybody, any day, and any time. My name is DJ Diamond, the electrifying DJ, half man, half me. That's right, it is Ichola Fever, and of course that's what we are actually doing. So yeah, better be a part of the game, be a part of the game this morning by dialing *464*2#, and go to option 2, which is Power FM Kabwe, because that is where we are actually doing the draw from, and from there, you move to option 3. It's going to bring you 3 options, but do make sure that you choose option 3, which is the raffle draw. When you enter there,

tickets you want to buy by simply entering into the game. Itshola Mega Box. So you can buy as many tickets as possible for you to stand a chance of winning Itshola Mega Box. So yeah, get started. I'm loving the way the people are actually playing. So somebody, one of you, is going to be walking away with that money. 300 kwacha.

Chidi, Pakafika Chidike. Yeah, so it's going to be a day for you that you win Ichola. Who knows? Maybe it's today. So try your luck and let's play Ichola Mega Box right here on the People's Station. 10:29 is the time. So, yeah. So to come through and get entering into the Ichola Mega Box so that we get to give out this 300 quarters right here. Ilipoche, and it can be yours. Yes, you. Yeah, tune in to the Vivo Station. So, Kalipoche, it's for to pass it. And it can be anybody's, not Takwaba Dawe, Machine Adish Babantu. It doesn't know. Only knows.

money, you know, going to option two, which is Power FM Kabwe, and enter into the raffle draw, which we will be doing right here live on radio. So when we do the raffle draw,

0: instant money. All we do is just call you and find out if you have received that moolah. So yeah, that's what we're going to be doing right here on the People's Station. So it's about this particular same time that you get to play Ichola Megabox right here on the People's Station. Dial the numbers and let's play Ichola Megabox right here on the People's Station. Let's see if we can call this number. Otherwise, now pokirira kare takwaba dawe. Tukatuma mairo, biggie man. Okay, I'm really trying so hard to dial our code. Network night pena. But yeah, we'll try because we want to find out if this person has actually received the money, because yeah, it's all that free to watch the proof what that way. So yeah, we'll be trying it for us again. Ah, network now, I was sure. It's a dab we shot.
1: Oh, must have my 11.
2: Yeah.
1: Watch me on a phone.
2: How it?
1: More banana.
2: Never Gwen.
1: Gwen, you none.
2: That's hard way.
1: Nachare, but going not to meet him, not going to run a moon at 300 coach.
2: I need more than I did.
1: Oh, okay.
2: I'm quiet.
1: Awe, congratulations.
2: Thank you, thank you.
0: Yebo, yes, in the Yebo world, that's about Gwenyu right there. She had a share of Ichola Mega Box. Ichola, it's a big cake that, you know, can have all of us have a share on, just like that. Whether ulikuti, Ichola is just here. Indaramatashwa Biggie Man. We give out every day, twice a day, on Yapa Easy and Tamanga with me, DJ Delmon. So yeah, this morning we want to give out the 300 kwacha, and it's gonna be another one. That'll be

through and let's play Ichola Mega Box. Follow those simple steps, pretty simple, and get entered into the game. And we get to play the amazing Ichola Mega Box. We'll be dropping you some more jams right here on People Station. But exactly at 10:45, we should be checking out how the weather is faring, and we'll pick it up

0: Yeah, that's the deal. So do come through and let's play Echola Megabox right here on the People Station. The Manny Man, DJ Diamond. 10:34 is the time. Let me drop you sounds coming through from Magix. Scored or over right here on the People Station. And as we continue to play Echola Megabox.
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2: 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From grain to growth. Zambia stands tall at the dawn of a new industrial era. Once, our factories fell silent. Today, they rise again. Under the leadership of His Excellency President Hakainde Hichilema, Zambia's journey towards industrialization, value addition, and job creation is transforming lives and restoring national pride. On October 21st, 2025, the defining moment in Zambia's industrial story unfolded. President Hakainde Hichilema commissioned Kingsworth Group Limited's starch and glucose manufacturing plant, Zambia's first of its kind, and one of only three across the African continent. A $110 million investment transforming local maize into industrial gold. Each kernel of maize carries the promise of empowerment and progress. At full capacity, the Kingsworth facility will process 126,000 tons of locally grown maize each year, creating over 1,000 direct jobs and sustaining thousands more through rural linkages, saving $30 million in imports, generating $150 million in exports, strengthening the Kwacha, and growing Zambia's industrial self-reliance. As the president said, this is walking the talk, matching policy with delivery. From maize to starch. From starch to feed. 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One investment powers many industries. This is how we build a resilient economy, said President Hakainde Hichilema, by connecting agriculture to manufacturing so our small-scale producers have stable markets and predictable incomes. Contract farming, stable pricing, local empowerment. Real transformation for rural Zambia. 4 years ago, Zambian companies could not access incentives within the multi-facility economic zone. But visionary reform changed that, creating opportunity for Zambians to invest, compete, and lead. Dividends have grown sevenfold. Revenue has doubled, and confidence in local enterprise has never been stronger. This is what it means to invest for Zambia by Zambians. Across the MFES, Big Tree Beverages stands as a symbol of innovation and diversification. Over $280 million invested and $90 million more underway. Big Tree represents the strength of local enterprise. From bottle to brand, it shows the world that Zambian products can compete, inspire, and lead. At Trade King's Home Care, self-reliance takes form. 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Each plant empowers another. Every innovation strengthens the next. A circular economy in motion. Today, Trade King's Group's investment exceeds $1 billion, employing over 17,500 full-time workers, more than any single mining operation in Zambia. As the president reminded us, these are the investments we need from a Zambian group investing in Zambia. Growth that expands opportunity, not taxation. Prosperity that uplifts families and strengthens our nation. Industrialization is not an event. It is a movement. From fertilizer to dairy. 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Zambia's new industrial wave is reshaping the nation. After 4 years of hard work, said President Hakainde Hichilema, This is a season of results. A season of harvest. A government that listens, reforms that work, the nation that delivers. This is Zambia's story, a story of renewal, unity, and pride. From grain to growth, from farm to factory, from vision to victory. We are proving what partnership and purpose can achieve. Together, government and industry are building the Zambia we were always meant to be. Self-reliant, industrious, and strong. 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
3: It is time to take a look at how the weather is faring today, the 21st of July, 2026. And of course, on our weather update, we start with the tourist capital, which is Livingstone. Livingstone today is currently standing at 24 degrees Celsius. Humidity is at 21%. Wind is blowing at 6 kilometers per hour. And expected highs of 31 degrees Celsius and lows of 8 degrees Celsius. Sunny weather in Livingstone today.

0: 11 kilometers per hour and expected highs of 28 degrees Celsius and lows of 8 degrees Celsius. Sunny weather in Chisamba district as well today. Central Zambia, Kabwe is currently standing at 24 degrees Celsius. Humidity is at 26%. Wind is moving at 11 kilometers per hour and expected highs of 28 degrees Celsius and lows of 9 degrees Celsius. Sunny weather in Kabwe today. Moving on to Kapiri Mposhi, and Kapiri Mposhi today is at 24 degrees Celsius. Humidity is at 26%. Wind is moving at 11 kilometers per hour and expected highs in Kito today of about 27 degrees Celsius and lows of 9 degrees Celsius. Sunny weather in Kapiri Mposhi today as well. Last but not the least, we check out how the weather is faring in the Copper Belt. And to be specific, we are looking at Kitwe. Kito today is at 23 degrees Celsius. Humidity is at 30%. Wind is moving at 6 kilometers per hour and expected highs of 29 degrees Celsius and lows of 9 degrees Celsius. Sunny as well in Kitwe today. Most parts of the country are actually looking like experiencing sunny weather conditions, which actually shows that we are going into, you know, summer. So get ready for summer that we are getting into. That's all package for you on our weather update today. And this weather was brought to you by Power FM.
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0: beautiful songs coming through from Oman Lee. It's called Jehovah. Bring us exactly 10:57 right here on the People's Station. If you are just tuning in, welcome to it. And it's a beautiful Tuesday morning right here on Yapa Easy. Keeping it easy, nice, and cool. If you're celebrating your birthday as well, gotta say happy birthday to you. And of course, many, many more happy returns. Have a good one. And God bless. Special to one Katumba, one CEO for the barbershop Pamampango area. Special shout out as well to Careless Discount. Special shout out to you as well, Rogers. Padwana Roger, I see you, man. Special shout out to one Bizo and one Zed by the barbershop Yadi Shivika Zona. Special shout out to everybody around Mpango area, about my booth, or everybody, taxi drivers listening, tuning to Power FM, the People Station, bus drivers, and all the marketeers as well. Special shout out to you. Good morning, Central Zambia, Kabwe. You hang out with me, DJ Delmont, all the way to 12. Yeah, Titi Poche, ladies and gentlemen. But yeah, the bigger story to tell this morning is the Chola Mega Box. We are giving out that 300 kwacha between now and 12. So it can be anyone's money as long as you enter and play the Chola Mega Box. So dial the numbers down, 464*2#, and choose option 2, Power FM Kawe. And enter into the raffle draw, and you stand a chance of winning yourself a 300 kwacha. A 300 kwacha, which is instant. Itakuwa, but no, the money will be ready in 14 days. You know all those games that are there around social media. But yeah, this one, ni orijaba, biggie man. Orijaba! Yeah, so come through. Let's play Ichola Mega Box together right here on the People's Station. Nidi Poche. Ladies and gentlemen, let's check out what was in our news this morning by looking at the news headline. This is Yapa Easy. We'll be back.
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1: President Hichilema expected to commission Chisamba Phase 2 solar plant today. Politicians urged to emulate Dr. Guy Scott's leadership. In international news, Andrew and Tristan Tate arrested in US over new UK charges. And in sports news, Zambia and Algeria share spoils as WAFCON preparations gather momentum.
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0: Sounds coming through called Banabande. This one is coming through from the album called Hero. Yeah. So before that one, I did drop you something that came through from DMO, and that one is called Poco. Yeah, hope you love the jam. It is 11:12. We are in the last hour of Yapa Easy this morning. Yeah, so hey, Tongshe Nyekozon. So let's do what you gotta do, and let's play Ichola Mega Box by dialing *464*2# and enter into the raffle draw. Option 2, Power FM Kawe, is what we are definitely talking about. Yadi Shivuka Biggie Manzona. Biggie Biggie. So do what you gotta do. Let's do this.
1: Hello.
0: Hello, good morning.
1: I am going to go to the house.
0: Bagamba, nimi kwa tira good news. Na mitu mina kwa 3 zari kufuma kuchola. 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
1: I'm stuck.
0: Ha, imu chaking ene, imu zona imu.
1: Ifurai jay.
0: Ba Steve?
1: Ya, leke minga chaking ene tumoni yako.
0: Chaking ene munje batawe. Ninto.
1: I'm going to go to the house.
0: Yeah, that can be you today, and that's what we are talking about. And one of you is gonna be walking away with Ichola Mega Box right here on the People Station. So what are you waiting for, ladies and gentlemen? Come through and let's play Ichola Mega Box right here on the People Station. Dial the number *464*2# and enter the raffle draw, and stand a chance of winning.

yeah, when you enter, play, be a part of the game, we get to give you that 300 kwacha. So yeah, come through and play Ichola Mega Box for you to win the 300 kwacha. Simple as that. Only cost you a 5 kwacha. 5 kwacha. Imagine you win a 300 kwacha by just investing a simple 5 kwacha. You don't have 5 kwacha. Hey, the coin. Yeah, just a coin. Let me put it that way. Just a coin. 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Come on, you know, for me, shot 3 zali. Ew, it's unbelievable, man. It's not there, but on Ichola, that's what we do. So, 300 coaches here for our.

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4: Council police officers who want to play the role of Zambia police officers. If council police officers are getting a payroll from this government and they want to pretend to be partisan, we shall not be shying away from calling a spade. The only ones who are allowed to manage pirates are Zambia police and RATS.
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0: zone.
1: Yeah, the Ishibika zone. So, yeah. Let me give you 10 minutes only to decide and be a part of the game this morning. Dial star 464 star 2 hash and be a part of the game. Ichola, make a box. That's what we are doing. Otherwise, bigger man zone. Yari Ishibika zone. And Yari Ishibika zone. Mere Bako Chimane zone. Chitri Zari zone. Ngongwangwa zone. Paramure Waya Waya zone. Karibu wangu. Ifuko kore firuba. So yeah, do come through. And let's play Ichola Mega Box right here on the People Station. So yeah, be a part of it. And be a part of the game. Yari Ishibika zone.
2: Dimo.
1: Yeah. Alright, so in 10 minutes we're going to be giving away giveaway to somebody who's going to be lucky today of winning Ichola Mega Box. Dial the numbers down 464 star 2 hash and let's play Ichola right here on the People's Station. Gero Maestro featured in the big man. We are playing Ichola and you can stand, yes, even now. Ero Idingi. Aba bakuma last bala bara kwa teshuko nari nchaishi bat bagamba natsa shafe na ngwa fe mureranda chinje sheko and they get to have a chance of winning Ichola Mega Box just like that. So yali shwi kwa biga bige ezo nai Ichola Mega Box right here on the People Station. Yali shwi kwa zone beta fikare bwangu mwali ngira mo zone bakawama ba makululu ba hirage ba bwacha bana koli. No kwa shala. Everybody come through and let's play Ichola Mega Box. Wala wa shala. Time is not with us. Very soon, in the next 19 minutes, I'll be locked out from the Ichola. Nishiyako na wakambi shitaya kwa zona. Yelo nga wanchita locked out. Nishikwesha kuma ero bigi man zona. Ichola Mega Box. Yari shibiko zona. Hey, Nico. Dial the number star 464 star 2 hash. And begin to be a part of the game. So paramure umpwa atat ona kochi 3 zari yang e big man zone again to don't say ko zone my day ne zone irei ne bakanya big zone. Dial the number star 464 star 2 hash and you can stand a chance of winning yourself this 300 quarts that is here up for grabs. So I'm gonna give you this one in the next 10 minutes. So 10 minutes Charlie. Nishizona mwakwata mo touch. So if you are tuned in listening, apapene epakutea wakamba epakutea usually takwa watawe na chitene kuma 7 chetina wina just right away. Dial the number tinikin. We're giving you only 10 minutes then we see who the lucky winner is in that regard. So to come through and let's play Ichola Mega Box right here on the People's Station. Easy week, a big man zone. Who is this lucky person who's won himself Ichola?
3: Hello,
1: good morning.
3: Good morning.
1: How are you, sir?
3: I'm okay, sir.
1: Fine, thank you. Who am I talking to?
3: Victor Muntanga.
1: Victor Muntanga.
3: Yes.
1: This is DJ Domo and I'm calling you from Power FM. Serious?
3: Serious, wakamba. Mpangira weekend.
1: Happy long weekend. Mwachitika zone.
3: Mpangika zone.
1: So much tension.
3: Hapana pene asiara. 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
1: Mule rota. Yeah, nimbwe na fuchi na fuchi. And I'm talking about Ichola. And that's what we are talking about. Imu. Kunichita so. Tell the numbers down 464 star 2 hash. Tiniken, tiankani, tiankani, chitani, chitani. So that we get to give you that money. So press that number by dialing star 464 star 2 hash and option 2. Power FM Kabwe. And enter into the raffle draw. Easy Vika Zone. Otherwise, the man in man is he. Yeah, bagamba, bamuntanga, bagamba, karekare wangu. 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
3: Naka kocha pa mulu.
1: Ah, bege man. Congratulations, my Friday. Congratulations. Thank you so much.
3: Okay, sir.
1: There you have it, Mr. Friday. He's been playing and he's been consistent and he never gave up on Ichola. And he believed that, you know, one day is going to be a day for me to actually win it. And today is the day. Otherwise, but Friday, congratulations. And continue playing Ichola. Bye-bye. God bless.
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1: That's right, Ichola Megabox live right here on the People's Station. 5 more minutes. Chimpera 10, Kwashara 5. So if you are tuned in, listening, this is a time that you only have to make that decision of you winning this 300 Kwacha. Keresovichola, Papa, Wakamba, Ichola, na Delmon. Yali, Shibika Zona. 11:46 is the time on the People's Station. So do come through and let's play Ichola Mega Box wa Friday mwitere la zona wali wina kwechola wakam yari shibika big man. So even you today can be your day to shine, smile, feel special. Kumfa kofi wina mwaira ina style wakamba zona. 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finding out who is our lucky winner for today. So yeah, you have 5 minutes and you can enter into the raffle draw. Only cost you five quarter chave. I guess you to win the Ichola mega box. Ero kumalasti, eku kufika winner. Imagine what they have to pay. Wa winner na three zaza. Yeah, it's real. It's happening, and it's gonna be happening as well. Just in a few minutes from now. So I'm gonna fire ko three zari yamara. Ichi mune yamara zone. Imagine wa bika po coin. Coin chave, and you win yourself an amount of 300 kwacha. So put it under the big man's order. Three zari is here, and it can be yours. So do come through and let's play Ichola Mega Bogus right here on the People Station. Otherwise, akakashi tatushiri na kira wakamba. Who is lucky? Who can be lucky? And who is lucky of winning Ichola Mega Bogus?

0: 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This Heroes Month, Ichola Megabox celebrates you. 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
1: It is Heroes Month, and of course, celebrating all our heroes across the nation. 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This month, Ichola Megabox continues that tradition to celebrate the everyday heroes among us. Yes, even you, keep playing on *464*2#. And stay tuned to your favorite station for a chance to win big Chola Mega Box. Otherwise, Yadi Shuka. Shout out to all the heroes out there. And that's what we are actually doing right here on the People's Station. Let's keep it locked.
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0: Hey, Mudishani Mukwai.
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0: 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A 300 banan. 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
0: 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Caleb Wangu zone, a big man is on. A 300 banan.
2: Niba Friday muiterera bano.
0: Va Friday muiterera zona. 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
2: Ah, pati kumkolo pa township.
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2: Naka kocha pa muru.
0: Ah, pege man. Congratulations, my Friday. Congratulations. Thank you so much.
2: Okay, sir.
0: There you have it, Mr. Friday. He's been playing and he's been consistent and he never gave up on Ichola. And he believed that, you know, one day is going to be a day for me to actually win it. And today is the day. Otherwise, but Friday, congratulations. And continue playing Ichola. Bye-bye. God bless.
1: Ichola.
0: I don't know who's gonna be a winner today, but yeah, fingers crossed, and we're just gonna get into it just like that. So yeah, to come through and be a part of Ichola Megabox right here on the People's Station. Otherwise, Biggie Man, FH Kazona, and yes, you, if you've been playing, it's gonna be your day and you're gonna be lucky. So Apanomba zona, epada wonzo mfire mwate ama tizona kuchirimba. Okay, so let's see what we can do. Okay, so the numbers are actually rolling, and so I don't know who this one is today, but otherwise Chola. In 5, 4, 3, 2, 1, the winner has been selected. Congratulations to you, our lucky winner for today's Ichola Megabox right here on the People's Station. Yeah, so what we're gonna do now is get to call you and find out usheni bandani aba bawina Ichola bawina maafu. Okay, unga uchwa psa number pa. Is it 37? Okay. Let me see if I can call this number. Hopefully they pick up. Hopefully they do pick up.

0: Hello.
1: Hello, good morning.
0: Morning,
1: sir. How are you doing?
0: I'm okay, thank you. How are you?
1: Very fine, thank you. This is DJ Delmont. I'm calling you from Power FM.
0: DJ Chan, how are you doing?
1: And Fela Kalaka Zona. And then another one.
0: Iwe.
1: Shish, that me shive kuno.
0: Dems na yo.
1: Tuwewe, hindi hata kwa shishive.
0: Dems kapembwa.
1: Dems kapembwa.
0: Yes, jonsa tulakumana kwa Golden Sony Toteo.
1: Nangu tukumane.
0: Tuala kumana.
1: James Muntuan, drink tumina kwa Frizari.
0: Ah, well done.
1: Have you received?
0: I've received. There are swap mkui shaking up a pen. Well done.
1: What time did you play?
0: Like the time you were saying at a question of 5 minutes.
1: Hey, naturally, what? Kuma last zone. Ekwa bako.
0: Atekwa veshuko.
1: Ekwa veshuko.
0: Na mchola ini.
1: Imagine. So how much have you lost?
0: But I've been playing.
1: No, like today, how much have you lost? How much did you push in?
0: No, I just pushed in like a 10 quach.
1: Like a 10 quach, and you've won it.
0: Imagine.
1: 300 quach.
0: Times single.
1: Alamba, na raiza mkuli yaka wide.
0: Undo watch the win, all done.
1: Congratulations, man. Appreciate.
0: I appreciate, thank you.
1: Yeah, that's James Kapemba right there, winning himself a Chula Mega Box right here on the People's Station. FOA Pikiman Zona. Yeah, 15 to 18. We'll come back to play again the Ichola Mega Box right here on the People's Station. My name is DJ Delmont, the electrifying DJ, half man, half amazing. I'm out and back on radio tomorrow morning. Do catch me if you can. God bless and enjoy the rest of the transmission.
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2: President Hichilema expected to commission Chisamba Phase 2 solar plant today. Politicians urged to emulate Dr. Guy Scott's leadership. In international news, Andrew and Tristan Tate arrested in US over new UK charges. And in sports news, Zambia and Algeria share spoils as WAFCON preparations gather momentum.
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6: 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From grain to growth. Zambia stands tall at the dawn of a new industrial era. Once, our factories fell silent. Today, they rise again. Under the leadership of His Excellency President Hagainde Hichilema, Zambia's journey towards industrialization, value addition, and job creation is transforming lives and restoring national pride. On October 21st, 2025, a defining moment in Zambia's industrial story unfolded. President Hagainde Hichilema commissioned Kingsworth Group Limited's starch and glucose manufacturing plant, Zambia's first of its kind, and one of only three across the African continent. A $110 million investment transforming local maize into industrial gold. Each kernel of maize carries the promise of empowerment and progress. At full capacity, the Kingsworth facility will process 126,000 tons of locally grown maize each year, creating over 1,000 direct jobs and sustaining thousands more through rural linkages, saving $30 million in imports, generating $150 million in exports, strengthening the Kwacha, and growing Zambia's industrial self-reliance. As the president said, this is walking the talk, matching policy with delivery. From maize to starch, from starch to feed, from feed to fish and beef. One investment powers many industries. This is how we build a resilient economy, said President Hage Geingob, by connecting agriculture to manufacturing so our small-scale producers have stable markets and predictable incomes. Contract farming, stable pricing, local empowerment. Real transformation for rural Zambia. 4 years ago, Zambian companies could not access incentives within the multi-facility economic zone. But visionary reform changed that, creating opportunity for Zambians to invest, compete, and lead. Dividends have grown sevenfold. Revenue has doubled, and confidence in local enterprise has never been stronger. This is what it means to invest for Zambia by Zambians. Across the MFES, Big Tree Beverages stands as a symbol of innovation and diversification. Over $280 million invested and $90 million more underway. 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At Trade King's Home Care, self-reliance takes form. 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Each plant empowers another. Every innovation strengthens the next. A circular economy in motion. Today, Trade King's Group's investment exceeds $1 billion, employing over 17,500 full-time workers, more than any single mining operation in Zambia. As the president reminded us, these are the investments we need from a Zambian group investing in Zambia. Growth that expands opportunity, not taxation. Prosperity that uplifts families and strengthens our nation. Industrialization is not an event. It is a movement. From fertilizer to dairy. 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After 4 years of hard work, said President Hage Geingob, this is a season of results, a season of harvest, a government that listens, reforms that work, a nation that delivers. 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
1: Ah, Papaka Tiapa. 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

Bishop Nangani no one is clean. Some of Gubunda Movia. 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

Papagajapa, you can only appreciate the bars in this song if you listen to it carefully. If you actually listen to English, Big Man, this would definitely go over your head. Otherwise, it's one of those. It's Hip Hop Tuesday, Tuesday oriented show by Big Man is on. Letting you know what's what. Net na ponya mono tomorrow and build talk of your tuka zona, make you think, make you scratch your head and whatnot. Otherwise, nizin is warakata zona. Tripamo, tribonse. And of course, I hope you're loving it. I hope you're appreciating. Special shout out to anybody who is listening to the sound of my voice. Tripamo, tribavidi. We're just getting started, so special shout out to you. I hope you're having a great one. I hope you're enjoying yourself. Let's get it. More hip hop jams coming your way. Let's go.

0: Come on. You don't think I shine these on. Tripamo. You already know what I'm about. You already know what I do, what I does. Otherwise, it is a time because your boy, they call me the musical genius. They do not school me the musical genius for nothing. What's up, man? How you doing? Apapakachapa, special shout out to you if it is your birthday today. Happy birthday to you. Many more happy returns. May God continue to bless you, guide you, protect you in everything that you do. Special shout out to you. Otherwise, Nakarebarikazona. We wish you nothing but the very best. More years, more life. Otherwise, Nizin is Warakata. 21st of July, 2026. Special shout out to you. Happy, happy, happy, happy birthday. And what can I say, man? What can I say? Nakarebarikazona. Nizin. Special shout out to all those that are celebrating their anniversaries. We see you. Love is a beautiful thing. Don't get it twisted. We love to see love. We love to see love win. We love to see everything to do with love. Otherwise, in a Z. They don't put you as this owner. And wrapping up July so quickly. Already, it's the 21st. Already. Vantwarambo kwikatamozono kwatamotachi zona. Mumankucha zona. So, yeah. Kukosapa. Hold on tight. And I still need you. To, of course, be strong. Remember to come through and vote for your top three Zambian songs that you're loving. Whatever those top three Zambian songs that you're loving, let's do that. Keep on voting. Send your text messages. Call me on 0215-222-070. You can also get a hold of me on our text line, which is 0957-879-879. You already know what it is. It's the musical genius, baby. We're in the building. I'm in your space, in your air, in your speakers, in your ear. Tingle lives in your senses, right, left, and center, making sure 18 is proper. What is shopping for now, so? Derudeta and derudeta. Your news and information coming up. Mudida in the Kanya. Of course, not forgetting the main news coming up at 1:30. You don't want to miss that. Otherwise, Makamba, everything that you need to know about everything is right here on the People Station. So yeah, we're gonna get into it. We're gonna, find out and check out what's what, what's happening, what you need to know about, and of course, everything in between. Otherwise, Papa Adziaba, Ndola has expanded the public transport network with new routes as bus fares remain unchanged. So far, that is what is happening. The Bus and Drivers Association has announced that the induction and upgrading of several public transport routes in Ndola district to improve access to expanding residential areas. The Association Secretary General, Plias Kawele, said that the move follows concerns raised by residents over limited public transport services. He explained that the association worked closely with the local authorities to establish the main and the new routes that are in play now, which will officially become operational on Monday, 20th of July, 2026. Mr. Kawele added that the bus fares will remain unchanged as the Bus and Taxi Owners Association has not yet issued any direction on their fare adjustments. He said that the expansion of the transport network is expected to improve accessibility and provide a greater convenience for commuters across Ndola. The upgraded routes include a town and Bulungushi bus terminals in Chipulu Kusu via Mapalo and Korain School. Otherwise, every HTKFU zone, Bandora zone, Baba Pangira, Imisebonama new routes. Now, I don't know when was the last time you went to Ndola or Kitwe. When was the last time you took a trip to these ends? Otherwise, Ideranga zone, Ideranga, Ideranga. Ah, we sure. It's a job well done, and we can't wait to see even a Kawe get a proper facelift when we talk about roads. Otherwise, in Muma Township, especially, we're in Gira Mozona, it's been over, I don't know how many years now, president. ma township mune mwine fea deva. 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Let's talk about it when we come back.
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0: Maybe.
1: Nena, you body by me. 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
3: In the Zambian music plaque 12 to 15, kuyamba pa Monday mpaka pa Friday. She countdown will imwe pa Saturday, pa Meripano pa Power.
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4: President Hichilema expected to commission Chisamba Phase 2 solar plant today. Politicians urged to emulate Dr. Guy Scott's leadership. In international news, Andrew and Tristan Tate arrested in US over new UK charges. And in sports news, Zambia and Algeria share spoils as WAFCON preparations gather momentum.
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1: These vehicles have number plates. 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Traffic is supposed to be working with rats. All you need is you just capture the number plate of the vehicle. You don't need to chase. We have seen in some cases videos of a police officer in a bus in front with a fast running bus, and the passengers are busy shouting at this traffic officer. We've seen some videos like that, and they're almost throwing the traffic officer out of the vehicle. Let's be helpful.
0: We spotlight real community issues, engage the right authorities, and push for real action. Don't get used to the problem. Be part of the solution.
2: It's King Natch on the beat, you know.
3: Material in the house.

0: They are usually referred to as Batuping, the people that I'm about to talk about. They're usually referred to as Batuping. And Batuping, the story is that if she was born 2000, 2001, 2003, she is about 26 years old, 25, 24, and 23. Somewhere there, give or take. And now, she's somewhere there, and she's a grown woman. She's ready to date and go out and have fun and whatnot. But you gotta understand that this is not a 90s baby. She's not an 80s baby, and she's none of these. So no matter what kind of you put dating a two pini bakamba, banga la fiate different wavelength at a different frequency, where things are just yari kaba biggie man zone. Aba ichebari bafi advanced. Nafia, if you money on Falka, that virgin power, virgin bride, shing shan shan uko. These days, biggie man, takwa wa ma slogans. Now you may wonder, yanaenda kutia jama slogans. What happened to those and all those other things? And what happened to, you know, just being young and just being pure and absolutely innocent? Bagamba, these days, Nesanga fya chaba icheba tupin bakamba charo chimbiye. Now, I don't know who's to blame, and I don't want to blame anyone really. I'm just surprised that the world can move the way it does. But let's all be very mindful about pastaido po tuafu. These are the songs now that we are hearing at Sanga Kani. Gero wako zona fi aona che chidungo aona che moto kaigari sanga kane ngana muzat come here mama yeah today from today onwards ya dating jimbela sanga kane sanga kane. Hello, you love and power. Ah, oh, too bad I lost you there. 0215 222 070 at sanga kane. Kumugurira range atani niyako Oro iwe ungakani ah sangakani. It is what it is, man. Otherwise apapaka chapa kukosa biggie man. We do not know what it takes for a man to fully secure his loved one and make sure that she stays only for him, that your boyfriend is only your boyfriend alone and not for everybody else. Ya kwaba tinga kwaba fie better looking, kwaba fie somebody fresher, somebody smelling better, somebody dressed better. Inch zona zona mwasansa zona inch kwambo kula pshamo penata. We going to survive it? Or what? Epo ya Afrika fenomba po zona. Otherwise, I don't know. I really do hope that we can get to a place where our moral standard is of good cheer and of good character, and it's not more of a demeanor or demeaning, so to speak. I really hope that it's going to be our standard. But these days, wakamba kuda kufunyafia chidunku, and you can literally have anyone for the ladies just flaunt. Flaunt your legs or whatever it is that you have, and then these days it's not as stiff as it once was. These days, it's just like it's child's play now, you can do all that. But if you don't that sometimes chafu ilishako kuishwa kodesa anga wakwata kwa katina kakwadesa ule tina tadesa zona ane mbwena mwai fofonde chitef maybe things would be better. But as of right now, popo trend that wakamba, azono tabatina, tabatina no kuruara, tabatina pregnancy, tapado for batina. Aba ichwa these days. It is what it is. Anyway, just something for you to know about. 314 say, give me a shout, give me a call, give me a ring, give me a buzz. Let me know what's happening. Let me know what's good. News coming up in a bit. Ngayapita news, zoro tuwara isa turanda wino wino. And tuingire mo bakamba mo ma details. Hello, you love him, pal. I don't know what's happening with the line, but it keeps on cutting for whatever reason. I don't know what exactly is happening. But yeah, putuka putuka. Now, Ministry of Local Government and Rural Development Permanent Secretary for Technical Services, Nicholas Spiri, has commissioned the newly constructed Kamvinzi Market in Petauke District, Eastern Province. Built at a total cost of 2.5 million kwacha, the market will provide trading space to about 60 traders, creating a safer, more conducive environment for businesses and supporting local economic growth. So now we have a pangira set up arrangement and whatnot, which is a good thing. I'd like to see these modern markets. Up to now, zona chidangari pangana ku market ngana kuya ku new market zona. Badi ba pangira zona, but warasanga fiati ama traders abadi mo ba no no ba no no sana. I don't know how we can get. I don't know. Let me say this, and I mean it with the utmost respect and sensitivity as it requires. Each of us sometimes we are being insensitive, but I'm not being insensitive. I'm just, you know, calling a spade a spade. My brother was telling me that Vacanso, okay, in the UK, Ofo Babatina, they probably fear those guys more than they fear the police themselves. Because the council there is on another level of seriousness. Right, back of serious yawe adipena. Serious yawe rakaksha. 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But walasangati. Aka chero big man vade ocha. Hello? I don't know what's happening with my line, but keep on trying to reach me. I'm sure we'll manage to talk at some point or another. Yari back of the serious. Council big man. So, muno Zambia as a people, demu nakwati ukushari da futi, it's also part of, you know, the people. Fwebene, I don't know, nga tuanda kushari da shani, but tunate mwanga tuwa yako naifu pantanshi, tuwa sedida kwa pantanshi, tuwa change a perception. 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Hello, you love and power. Eh, naikosa. Tudi buino nero. 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Tu, tu. Hello, you love and power. Hello. Power from hello. Machu tudi fia buino nero ifu. Okay, so you can try to reach me on the other line. which is 0957-879-879. 0957-879-879. Go to my shack where you know. Put it in your phone so that you don't have to remember it all the time. That's 0957-879-879. So big man is on a persona. You can imagine, I. What's that? I'm going to say, I'm going to say, I'm going to say, Definto. Hello, you're live on power.
1: Good afternoon, sir.
0: Good afternoon, how are you?
1: Okay, fantastic, Mr. Jim. I'm just going to bring back my memories as we lost the great man who's actually the former vice president. Was actually Guy Scott, man, so in place for serving this country under Zambia by using the Ten Commandments. We live by grace and not by force. Indeed, this is the verse of Mr. Speaker, Mr. Shimano. Greetings to you, Mr. Jim Bena, and the entire Power FM management for being there for us by making sure that our voices are being heard here and there. Now, concerning the issue of Councillor Yakutsa referring to a right, it's very quite factual in the sense that this country, Mother Zambia, I am a Zambian dweller. I was born in Zambia and I'll die wherever. But once we try to eliminate the violence of corruption, that will actually try to make sure that this country will be lifted up. But living behind the virus of corruption, that you shall also hinder everything that is really or going to occur in this country, Mother Zambia. Second, when you are actually trying to, I open up a bar, I open up any shop, mean they can, before I start opening, the country should come on board and make sure that they survey the place. The traders are there? Is the shop well paid for? If you're actually trying to operate under illegal, that shop should be closed with immediate effect. But now, what matters now, what really actually happened? About the segregation. Since we are pro to Adibe Shiva, since we are Mr. Speaker to Adibe Shiva, and I want to ascend very pangit Speaker, very more. It is not a case. But Mr. Speaker and Mr. Zofro, these are the people who stay in Zambia, that they should also follow the terms and conditions of the legislation of this country, Mother Zambia. Telling to comply, then you are not a Zambian, Mr. Zambela. So, Ukrona Japanese, including a particular chief. As long as someone is actually contributing to the betterment of this country, Malazandia, Munto is starting that would be no problem according. So, Malazan at Munto Kuma and now, illegal presence. For the people actually also was actually given to this modern market, which is very, very, very massive achievement in Central Zambia. But the merits of it is that you cannot accommodate all the Zambians, all the community, to be operating from the West, from the modern market. One's advantage is about those goods that they normally sold in the market. They're durable. There's no negotiations. There's negotiations there. But once you come along, man, and say, Nishinga, could it 20? Let's 15. You buy from there, you go. So negotiation, and also, yeah, there must be a distinction. And second, in your poverty, the most rich more than you. Because of the cheapest of the commodities being found there. So we should also balance that. If I was actually sport to somebody, we need to make sure that the Zambian people are free by operation, but as long as it's not legal whereby it is the ticket in GT, Mr. Jim, those people that are selling from there, they can also go, okay, I'm going to tell you, which is okay, for as long as we allow people to be selling freely, and also everyone is actually participating in the settlement of this country, because that's a question. Now, it's a shiny. Bazamba environment to understand. Ever feel looking in our background. I don't know if they do have some offsets of the operation, the Festival Baba Kanzo, Ishaishwa, Bazamba environment and other things. They should go randomly to different people. But the rest of them complete. The question of Bazamba and Barakuisa. Umuntola with a 6 Koloko, Muntola with a 12 Koloko. Where are those people? Because I always fear to understand, Mr. Jim, sometimes. In air, for instance, Chilimbo Muntola is a Chilimba and a Tako to function. kuna negotiate tingamulepa mukuke bala ndipa tingamulepa mukuke popano pandi waya mumuna pamene so this is not the case. So they should also try to sensitize the community. What are the provisions? What are the five steps? Baleba abantu bazema na bene bakita baleba bachachani baleba bakocha ucha namba twali baso katika tushifie kwa ti katushifie Mr. Jim kuchitri ya kwa hile shina dipitu wa sato pakale namba mwana manka chile sami pale mwempo mkale
0: matotila chess chess chess chess
1: chika nika jima oma ts mkwa ye naba kusha alisa papale
0: mkwa ye alright wonderful conversation right there. I gotta make way for the news coming up at 1:30. Then on the flip side of things, we continue conversating. We continue to shape minds and, provoking thoughts and discuss and, share ideas and grow as a people together for the benefit of this country, Zambia. If you love this country, if you love Zambia, then you have to do the right thing for this country. It starts with you. So anyhow, you have to move away from that. We have to show our kids that this is the Zambia that we want. Not to kura posa fi fso so anyhow. Ni mwoba number one. Ukura chitefya msango. Which is not right. Hello, you love and pal. Pal fam, hello.
2: Mwoba sanu wa chief.
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0: Natasha Zona, Byron. Natasha, thank you so much.
2: Yes, boss.
0: Oh, wow. Beautiful stuff, of course, by Byron in Dubai coming in through and, of course, making it known that charity begins at home. So mwana fili anga tere mwana behavior and stage but problem kwa afumo yu muntu yu e problem sana. But we are hoping that mweba fiashi nanguchari shupiro kukura na obusaka. 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

0: Dr. Binto. We've all done it. 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
2: FDD accuses UPND of sponsoring political violence ahead of elections. Ballot paper printing reaches 86% ahead of August elections. In international news, Burkina Faso economy under military rule as foreign investment falls. And in sports news, Kawa Warriors strengthen squad with signing of Charles Majapa Mumba.

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1: 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To present, my name is Mwanga Nkonde. The printing of ballot papers for Zambia's August 13, 2026 general elections has reached 86%, with the exercise progressing on schedule in Dubai, United Arab Emirates. El Guria Printing Company General Manager Lakshmanan Ganapathy provided the update to a delegation of election stakeholders during a tour of the printing facility. The delegation is being led by Electoral Commission of Zambia Commissioners McDonald Chipenzi and Ambassador Ndioi Mutiti, who are overseeing the ballot paper printing process on behalf of stakeholders. Mr. Ganapathy also reported that ballot papers and other election materials for 34 constituencies have already been packed, with a total of 41 pallets prepared for shipment. The first aircraft transporting the ballot papers and election materials is expected to arrive in Zambia on July 26, 2026.
2: You have seen very few pallets during the last visit on Friday. We have been working over the weekend. Each and every constituency, all the ballot papers and forms required are packed in boxes for each polling station, and each constituency is packed with all the boxes for those polling stations within the constituency. Most of the constituencies will have only one ballot.
1: The Forum for Democracy and Development, FDD, has accused the ruling United Party for National Development, UPND, of sponsoring political violence against supporters of the opposition Tonse Alliance and its partners ahead of the August 13th general elections. In a statement issued by FDD Information and Publicity Secretary Cesar Liteta, the party alleged that incidents of violence reported across the country were being carried out by UPND cadres acting on messages from the party's leadership. FDD claimed the attacks targeted citizens exercising their constitutional rights to freedom of association and expression. The opposition party argued that the Tonse Alliance is an independent political formation made up of political parties, movements, and civil society organizations, maintaining that it is separate from the Patriotic Front, PF. It also stated that its special purpose vehicle, the National Reconciliation Party for Unity and Prosperity, has no affiliation with the PF. FDD further called on President Hakainde Hichilema to promote peace, unity, and national harmony during the campaign period, instead of using rhetoric that it believes fuels political tensions. The party also expressed concern over the conduct of the Zambia police, alleging that law enforcement had failed to adequately protect victims of political violence. FDD urged the UPND to take responsibility for the reported incidents of violence and appealed for peaceful political competition as the country prepares for the 2026 general elections.
3: UPND leadership is unleashing its cadres on innocent citizens for supporting the opposition Tonse Alliance and its partners. The violence being witnessed countrywide, as reported on various media platforms, is sponsored by the UPND leadership, whilst they pretend not being aware of what their cadres are doing. Citizens are being assaulted with impunity by cadres in response to the indirect instructions by the UPND leadership through coded campaign messages that calls for vengeance. Why is it that the only message the UPND president, Hakainde Hichilema, has to his supporters during rallies is to remind them of the violence experienced during the PF regime, a party that is now in an alliance with the UPND itself?
1: The Zambia Police Service has clarified that the individual seen removing President Hakainde Hichilema's campaign posters in a video making rounds on social media is not a police officer. Public Relations Officer Godfrey Chilabi has dismissed public claims suggesting the person in the footage is a member of the Zambia Police Service. Mr. Chilabi has stated that after reviewing the video, preliminary findings confirm the individual is not affiliated with the police. He added that further investigations have been instituted to identify the person and understand the circumstances of the incident. The video has been widely circulated on UPND social media platforms, intensifying the controversy around the matter. In business news, Standard Bank Group Chief Economist Ghulam Balim has highlighted that building wars and xenophobic acts are now global challenges, emphasizing that the current removal of illegal immigrants from South Africa will not negatively impact the country's economy. Speaking in a side interview during the recently concluded Africa Unlocked 2026 conference in Cape Town, Mr. Balim projected that xenophobic acts in South Africa will also not hinder the country's bilateral relations with other African nations. He noted that despite South Africa's long-standing bilateral relations with various countries, ongoing bilateral diplomacy will be crucial in nurturing the country's position on the continent, especially through its presidency role following pockets of xenophobic. This news bulletin is brought to you by Public Service Pensions Fund, PSPF. In international news, Burkina Faso's military government says it's building a more self-reliant economy despite the ongoing conflict, isolation, and failing foreign investment. Al Jazeera's Malcolm Webb reports from the country where a fashion designer blending centuries-old cotton traditions with modern style rejects both the opportunities and challenges facing the nation under military rule. For a roundup of international news, we monitor Al Jazeera.
0: It was more than 20 years ago that designer Francois Yamayogo left a job in a Parisian fashion house to return to his home of Burkina Faso and create bespoke clothing. People here in the town of Kudugu have been growing cotton and weaving it by hand for about 1,000 years. Francois told us his clothes keep tradition alive with contemporary flair and that they're popular with senior officials in the military government. When Captain Ibrahim Traoré took power in a coup nearly 4 years ago, he promised to grow industries and free Burkina Faso from economic dependence on the West. Francois says his export market had dried up years before.
4: I used to sell in France, Belgium, Switzerland, even the United States, but now it's become difficult. So these days I've turned my attention to the sub-region. But Burkina Faso remains my biggest.
0: Malcolm Webb, Al Jazeera, Kudugu, Burkina Faso.
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1: Midfielder Majapa Mumba has completed a move MTN Super League side Kabwe Warriors. The club has confirmed. The former Zambia Under-20 national team midfielder has pinned a two-year deal with the Magnificent People's team from Atlantico Lusaka. Mumba had a loan stint with Green Buffaloes and Nkwazi last season. He won the 2023 Under-20 COSAFA Championship with Zambia, where he emerged as player of the tournament. On that sporty note, we have come to the end of the news brought to you by Public Service Pensions Fund, PSPF. For more upfront and reliable news, do visit our Facebook page at Power News Network. 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

0: FDD accuses UPND of sponsoring political violence ahead of elections. Ballot paper printing reaches 86% ahead of August elections. In international news, Burkina Faso economy under military rule has foreign investment falls. And in sports news, Cabo Warriors strengthen squad with signing of Charles Majapa Mumba. The time is exactly 13:43 on the Motor Center radio station in Central Province Power, 87.9 FM, the People Station. On the news desk, my name is Mwanga Nkonde. Good afternoon and God bless you.
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2: Council police officers who want to play the role of Zambia police officers. If council police officers are getting a payroll from this government and they want to pretend to be partisan, we shall not be shying away from calling a spade a spade. The only ones who are allowed to manage violators are Zambia police and RASA.
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0: President Hichilema expected to commission Chisamba Phase 2 solar plant today. Politicians urged to emulate Dr. Guy Scott's leadership. In international news, Andrew and Tristan Tate arrested in U.S. over new U.K. charges. And in sports news, Zambia and Algeria share spoils as WAFCON preparations gather momentum.
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0: 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And this will be the zone of the people, but they come for loud and clear. We are with LJ, whom we know what I don't do in board zone, otherwise, featuring Blood Kids, and of course, YVOK was on this one. The song is called Pano, and it has been on our Power Hit Maker promo. Eri ready road zone, eri wade pange chongo sana, mgoe kwa hati maumfu wa maumfu ikisha. Ya hadida noku, dida ya langa noku rangu. Yo, LJ zone, laka.
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0: Mwa ise ni mkwai.
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0: 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So give us a shout, give us a call, give us a ring, give us a buzz on 0215222070. Number is bika kudara, or you can give us a shout on 0957879, otherwise tuli pamo tuli bonse. Let's get to find out about you. 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
1: Ine nwa mna 1999.
0: 8 July. 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
1: July, yes.
0: Ah, nice one, nice one. Mwafia dukile pakati yae.
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0: Nizi, my son was also born in July, so nizi, nizi. It's a good month. Number... Amashina yeno umwa mpede when you were born.
1: Elijah Katungwa.
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1: 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Should be fair, fair, singer, and fair with Batbara Sumina. I'll fetch that no more, chief you. Cause Nadim Conkermosanum come.
0: Yamadio,
1: yeah, Nadim Conkermosanum come.
0: Nice,
1: yeah, yeah.
0: I bet you'll be so proud in Gang 50 years, Ozona. But, so like, how old was that? Like, how old were you when you were doing that? I'm great, Chan.
1: But yeah, 120, what's my 20? 11, 22, 20, mm. Yeah, yeah.
0: Nice.
1: Yeah.
0: Okay. So, when was the time? Which year? Or which was the time? Hello, item studio number.
1: 22.
0: Yeah, ikarata. 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
1: yeah
0: That was a very bad experience. I'm not even talking about tension. 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
1: Yeah, so.
0: Hello, Bamayo. 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
0: That's a crazy story, bro. 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I hope Zona fe okay sheko ni sawa chai de popo. But what do you think, first of all? I want to find out, first, I'm going to ask you, yeah, the Shan Fest is on a Kuba Fiashi, Kuba Shan. Did they have dreams for you? Did they wish Yad Shan number?
1: At that time, we are Kuba Fiashi, I saw, but.
0: Bade,
1: I reckon Kuba Karamboa, man. Who's my man? Bade Tana Po, by the Kumurungush, man, for what Mungush, look for me, Savi.
0: Oh, yeah,
1: so time just take a finish, my man, bye.
0: Bye, see you in five.
1: Bye, see you in five, and I've seen. So I'm in time, I've waited, was hanging and put an oak. I'm Mirokun Karipiramon. I go put a posamon of school. Was your schooling?
0: They too funica, man. A man of
1: that funica. Yeah, cozy.
0: I'm sure you have a man.
1: Yeah, for Barry for I name me on smile. Barry for me too. So, when you go back to what could have been our man move?
0: Okay,
1: what could have been our man move? You're not going to know, man.
0: Chapa,
1: yeah, chapa. What about Moya? Na kura fina wa mami.
0: So, yae sileba ati yafini nekwisa. 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
1: 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Yeah, what but very.
0: Chari fina ku muti.
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0: Nice.
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0: So, watch skip na chukwi pisha question atu urimbo ya rekodere Roa Fest. 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
1: ba guy. 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
0: All right. So which producer are you working with now?
1: Apa, I'm working with J-Taps.
0: Okay.
1: For J-Taps.
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1: J-Taps. Waku, Irish.
0: Okay.
1: Yeah, 72.
0: Special shout out to J-Taps. 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
0: 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Or ulebo mbako na mantula mbe ya pacha?
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0: 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So, it's been 6 years solid.
1: Yeah. 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
0: So.
1: Opo tuwa kumano mkamba. Yes, I'm going to squat in the brother on Mukaram Bond. Because Ansenda, Gumachuak.
0: Nice.
1: Yeah, Mwachuak.
0: Nanizi, nothing for winning for zone. All right, so number pa. How many songs do you think you have? Mapanga watching.
1: But my songs, Fingi.
0: David.
1: Fingi.
0: Lisa.
1: Because Kuri Fumine. Left the Fuma. One of the three of them.
0: Nothing.
1: Embom every day.
0: I like that. You're hungry, my brother.
1: Ah,
0: what do you mean,
1: 100%.
0: Let's talk about your secure. You securing. You guys who you know got a blood kit. Chad Shanson, how did you know that Arafi Chafe Wino Parimbor, Fiara Panga Sensi, Tuara Panga Chakosanga, Tua Wombano Rudimbor,
1: okay.
0: Shanshan, eh?
1: Yeah, so there is blood kit. Narikumenopon and go kit. Narikumenopon and kit. So time nice, they couldn't go away. Yago, but Urafoku Wombano, what quite projects to a side reponent? Shungan Jai Woksha.
0: Yeah.
1: What project? But guys want fish. I saw fish. I'm also.
0: Mm-hmm.
1: The number, but Shai Shiva. Reason why.
0: Yeah.
1: Yeah. For now, should cover. Bread kit. Guy, I'm quite safe. I'm coming. I'm going to get a and then, apart from that, I'm quite safe. The time for Africa, I'm going to bang on cozy. I'm going to beat it. We produce a curry by Irish.
0: Oh.
1: Yeah, curry by Irish.
0: When was that? This year.
1: What more? April.
0: Serious? Nice. Nice one. So apa nomba pagati apa future plans the trend la pesa. Well, I want to back ba pakabwe na bambia ba shara. What should they be looking for? Now kwa tama social media handles obenga kukonka po obenga kuchita support shani.
1: Facebook.
0: LJ
1: Karapumpunya.
0: Okay.
1: TikTok LJ Karapumpunya.
0: All right, nice one. Yeah. So kukonka po fe
1: inefi.
0: Yeah. Nice.
1: Always thinking ba kwa tira bantu.
0: Music naifuma.
1: Music,
0: yeah, especially kwa ti project.
1: E project na ifuma ku YouTube ile sangwa.
0: Pa YouTube no na.
1: Ile sangwa ku YouTube kuma boom play.
0: Okay.
1: Yeah.
0: Nice.
1: Fax ma platforms yonse.
0: Oboy boy. Nice.
1: Boy.
0: So number kwa pa YouTube nuovo nani? Pa napenda ni nuovo LJ.
1: LJ.
0: So LJ concept zone.
1: Concept ni LJ.
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1: Apa wanda vina managers
0: bani. 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
1: oh, yeah. 09
0: 75 0975 21 21 96 96 18 18 Pundama na footage pond
1: 0975 21 96 18
0: Nice one, nice one. I hope my yes, I hope my greed, I hope my jata. Our we are running out of time, unfortunately. Yeah, we're definitely running out of time. We don't have all the time in the world, but their first, okay, our first is all right. This is the first time that we're having this conversation. It's a beautiful conversation, by the way. First time on radio. First time on radio is with Jim Baylor. Never forget. Otherwise, need any of his own addish. This is not the last time we're going to be together. I'm sure na film project zone ayakulaisa together and whatnot. Otherwise, go check out the song. It's out on all social media platforms. Na shimbish kadi zone. What is next after this?
1: Ah, ningo tachi freestyle portion de
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0: Ala chupa mzambiano. Beautiful stuff, man. My own Fira Zona. You heard it right here first on the People Station Zone and Z. Otherwise, Panonaifu Mazona. That's a nice one, my G. I like it. You're very talented. And we wish you all the best from Jim Baylor. I wish you nothing but God's blessings. May more blessings happen. Kwa shala fedi ashidia bora hapa. 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
0: Takuwa bokpua for real. 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Otherwise, nizi. Manager vesimbana nishina.
1: Isaac Tap Tap.
0: Special out to Isaac Tap Tap Zona. 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So ngamandisha penzinga masaza dawa bade askari mbitabade mfika kwa tumpondo ma Isaac. Otherwise nizi. Otherwise mpaka tapa, before I let you go, what would you like to tell the people of Kawe, Central Province, Zambia, and everybody listening to you right now anywhere in the world?
1: Yeah, like Pakabwe. 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
0: Wala.
1: Nawambikiri so kwikatana. 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
0: Yeah.
1: Yeah, tatwai katana.
0: Well so said.
1: Mwa, yeah.
0: Twai katana.
1: Twai katana. Then kusambirira ukusupportana. 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Baba kufelea kwa bachoke support. Ungaizi arish tefia so sentumu support. 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So the power idea.
0: I've been Africa favorite quite a problem, but they won't say we are getting there. I can guarantee you and say to you that today, so we are hoping that we can definitely push and support each other.
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0: 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Ine ni msupporta fifi ne naisa pano. Following yako ya bataba ishipo atukwa na jimbele. Na ye na arangu kukwe sana, unachipa na jimbele, jimbele. So it's an exchange. Every day is an exchange, and that's how we grow. That's how we get bigger. So let's keep on supporting each other by Zambia. Let's keep on supporting each other by Kawe. Thank you so much, Maji. All right. Keep it locked right here on the People Station for more. We'll be back. There's another program lined up just for you. So keep it locked right here on the People Station for more. This is the Zed Shakedown. Let's go.

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8: It's morning again in Zambia. Today, millions of our children will go to school more than ever before in the history of our country, because free education is opening doors that were once closed. Today, with over 40 million kwacha to spend, communities will build clinics, improve schools, drill boreholes, and transform lives using the increased CDF. Men and women will walk through markets and stations freely, without fear or intimidation from cadres. But the journey is not over, and we still have more work to do.
9: And that's why Bali keeps working, day after day, until progress is something every Zambian feels. On the 13th of August, 2026, vote for Hakainde Hichilema as President of the Republic of Zambia. And let us continue to move Zambia forward together.
7: This was a paid-for political advert.

0: champions, Betika eo. 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

0: 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So I'm about to give away 200 kwacha to 20 winners right here on the show. So start playing. All you have to do is dial *474#. That is the USSD code. If for today's tapanopene right here on Power FM. So play unlimited entries and pursue multiple prizes in one entry. Prize lineup is agile and seasonally responsive, e.g. seeds, fertilizer, offers at the start of farming season, accessible via USSD and web to reach urban and rural players. So we're making sure that at least you have a 200 kwacha to use wherever you are. So it is winning big. You are winning big. I can assure you of that. So dial *474# right now. As I'm speaking to you, start dialing *474# and win big. I'll be giving away a 200 kwacha, so to 20 winners. So make sure that you start playing. And well, we're gonna just take a little breather, and when we're back, I can assure you that we're gonna be giving away 200 kwacha. You get a 200 kwacha. You get a 200 kwacha. Everybody gets a 200 kwacha.
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0: as you like, as many times as you want, and for as many prizes as you want. 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So if you dial *474#, and you keep on dialing *474#, you will have a chance of winning more. Winners can walk away with so many things, right? 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So make sure that you start playing. 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You can play as many times as you like. 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All right? So make sure that you start playing right now. 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service, and testimonial collection arrangement is, of course, meant to meet you, the winner, wherever you are, whichever destination you are at, and whether Muliku Ngombe, whether Muliku Kabanana, whether Muliku Kuroma, wherever you have the chance of walking away with this prizes. Now, it's very easy. Like I said earlier, it is *474#. You select the prize, whatever that you want. You enter number of tokens, enter the pin to pay, receive SMS with tokens, and we'll get started. In case you don't want to go to the USSD code, you also have the option to go to our website, which is www.winbigzambia.com. After every play, the player, will receive an SMS indicating the token number, the time of the draw, and the media line that will air the draw. All right? So you will be receiving that 200 crutcher. So make sure that you start playing right now by dialing *474#. It's all about winning big, baby.
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5: 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You might be the next. So all you have to do is, the Kenny Mr. Explain, dial *474#, select the prize 1 to 5, okay? 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It's very, very possible. Accessible via USSD and web to reach urban and rural areas. Well, in case you are like, yeah, maybe I can use a USSD code, or maybe I can just use the website. Either way, we are giving you those prizes. Offer a wallet option for players, where exciting offers are added for players like you who save on and play using their wallet. And it's very easy, very possible. *474# and www.winbigzambia.com. That's a website. After every play, the player receives an SMS indicating the token number, the time of the draw, and the median line that will, of course, will be giving you those 200 kwacha. So you get a 200 kwacha, you get a 200 kwacha. Everybody gets a 200 kwacha, not just a 200 kwacha. Imagine, 100 feet, Muntwando, could go and say, hey, you've been planning to buy a Kolowai winner for just like that. One winner every month. You have that option. Entry fee is just a 50 kwacha, or yeah, maybe a 10,000 kwacha, or maybe a smart TV and decoder, or maybe three smartphones. What am I going to do with three smartphones? So many things, man. I don't know where to start from. I can do so many things with three smartphones because I know most definitely it is possible with Win Big. Or a 200 kwacha. What are you going to do with the 200 kwacha? Yes, you can do so many things. So all you have to do right now, dial *474#. Select the prize number, 1 to 5. Enter number of tokens entry. Enter PIN to pay and receive SMS with token. We are not discriminating. Whether you are listening from town, whether you are listening to me from somewhere far from town, you will be able to receive your prizes. No, start playing right now. www.winbigzambia.com. Muntuan, could you win a Honda Fit, could you win a 10,000 kwacha, could you win a smart TV with decoder, one winner every month, could you win a smartphones, three smartphones week, would you feel like a battle, win a smartphones, could you not win MPI, that is a 200 kwacha, 60 winners every single day, and entry fee is 5 kwacha, so there's 5 kwacha, there's 10 kwacha entry fee, there's 20 kwacha entry fee, there's 30 kwacha entry fee, and there is a 50 kwacha entry fee. It's very possible, nothing comes complicated here. You will be able to walk away with all these prizes, I can assure you of that. Play unlimited entries and pursue multiple prizes in one entry. We can find out 100 kwacha aside so that you even choose. You also have an option. So you can have 100 kwacha. 50 kwacha wa wika po pari entry fee ya 100 feet. 30 kwacha wa wika po pari 10,000 wa shitaka kilet. 20 kwacha wa wika po pari smart TV with decoder. Wa wika po na pari 3 smartphones pari 10 kwacha. Inshi hapa 100 kwacha. If you want, you put a 105 and you'll be able to, of course, win big. It's very possible, and a player like you can play as many times as you like, and you'll be able to, of course, have a chance to win big right here on Power.
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3: 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Don't just watch others win. 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
0: Zambia, are you ready? Something big is coming to you.
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0: 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This is your chance to make your life your way. That's right. Why not you? Just ask Mlenga here what it's for.
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5: 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Especially in my groceries. Knowing that probably amarentos. Yes, 10,000. 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There are so many things that you can do in that amount of money. 10,000 kwacha ngamrefu amwa wenafuti mwaweke shamu mwamba kukutea. Effort free chafu aika. Mwatea, you keep on playing. 10,000 kwacha mwawina. Every week there is one winner who is going to be walking away with 10,000 kwacha cash. Mtu wanti kasha papeni to pendera waya no kuya. In case now kwata for the folk, probably you wanted to upgrade your house, you wanted to buy, especially if we want to cash. We want to do a lot of things. You want to do a lot of things with that 10,000 kwacha. You do have the chance of winning big. We are not discriminating. *474#. Smart TV with decoder. You have been planning to buy a smart TV, and then you're like, yeah, I need to plan for it. Well, WinBig is telling you that you have the chance of winning it. Very clear, clear game, fair and square. One winner every week. Entry fee and 20 kwacha fee. Now, three smartphones. Which one is the name of my smartphone? So many things. Kura kwata kwati. Iyaba mami, iyaba daddy, then iyante. I don't know how you're going to do it. But with three smartphones, I can assure you that your life is going to be better. Kura kwati, especially when you have iOS. 20, it's a complicated because you only have one SIM card. It's probably the phone has an eSIM. So then you'll be able to at least alternate and use those three smartphones at your greatest level. Entry fee is at 10 kwacha and today's better number 200 kwacha, 60 winners every day. You do have the chance of walking away with a 200 kwacha. Very simple, very easy. Wherever you are, you'll be able to win yourself all these prizes. From Freedom Chita, you are supposed to dial *474#. All right, you must dial your USSD code. So, could USSD code, there's also an option of the website. 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And more, of course, you'll be able to know how you're supposed to do it. So where can you play? *474#. 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It indicates the token number, the time of the draw, and the media line, of course, and when you will be able to collect the prize. Ama 200 kwachas ayena tulemi pela, you'll be able to receive them wherever you are. 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
3: 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Your phone could be the next one to win. Will you be the next big winner? 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This could be your moment. Win Big Zambia. 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
5: People are winning. You are also going to be a winner. You belong with the W's. Honda Fit, one winner. 10,000 kwacha. Smart TV with decoder. Three smartphones. 200 kwacha. All this is happening per Win Big. Tefe fine koki.
8: Absolutely. So in case you just tuned in, well, this morning we had quite an experience. Quite an experience where we had a number of winners. And I think that it was exciting because I had some people whose names I never thought, like, you would actually play in a game like this one. The thing is that you've always been very, like, I tell you, let's play this game, you drag your feet. It was quite exciting to see you play, and I'm super proud of you, and I would like you to know that it's quite simple. All you need to do is dial the USSD code for you to be able to stand a chance of winning yourself that 200 kwacha, and for as low as 5 kwacha. Imagine having to win yourself a 200 kwacha.
5: That's quite exciting, I can tell you, most definitely.
8: It is.
5: Yes, and you have the chance of walking away with that 200 kwacha wherever you are. Mpia Shala Misanga, it will find you just in the comfort of your home. A 200 kwacha with Win Big. I couldn't knock win a call on my smartphones. In case you want three smartphones, Cookie, what are you going to do with that?
8: Three smartphones. Listen, I'm going to use one as a router.
5: Mm-hmm.
8: The other one I'll give to my daughter.
5: Mm-hmm.
8: And the second one I'll give to my other daughter. So I've got two daughters.
5: Okay.
8: So I give both my daughters phones. I have my own phone.
5: Mm-hmm.
8: So I probably won't use the phone myself, but I want to empower the people that I love. And I think that with game shows like this one, it's an opportunity for you to just, you know, empower somebody else.
5: Mm-hmm.
8: And when you've empowered them, if they're of legal age, you actually push them to play the game as well.
5: Yes.
8: So now remember, you need to be 18 years old and over for you to be able to play this game.
5: Mm-hmm.
8: Yeah.
5: Yeah, we have to emphasize
8: that. And you, what would you do?
5: Yes, I'm going to give one phone to my brother. I'm going to give the other one to somebody, maybe a friend, as a birthday present.
8: Mm.
5: I know there's a friend who has a birthday coming up, so I have to keep that phone for them. And the other phone, of course, I'm going to be using it. Come on.
8: Now, let me tell you, one thing I can never do is to win money to give to a friend.
5: 10,000 kwacha, nah.
8: If you and I are friends, we've got to be on the same wavelength. You need to be able to have, you know, the oomph for you to dial that USSD code and win yourself some money.
5: Yeah.
8: So if you're my friend, you know this. Kat, I'm talking to you. Yeah. Kumi, I'm talking to you. Like, we need to link up in the evening because you won yourself some money. And I won myself some money. We all just put the money in the middle, and then we decide what we're going to do with the money. But if you think I'm going to win that money for you, ha, my friend, you're mistaken.
5: She says she ain't going to give you that cash. Well, you can win big, 10,000 kwacha cash, one winner every week like you. 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So we still want to congratulate the winners that won in the morning. Shout out to you, man. Keep on playing.
8: Pyong, pyong, pyong.
5: Keep on playing. 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It is *474#. 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Nishchapwa, you have started in the journey.
8: You know, I really love how Fortress keeps talking about how you can win that Honda Fit. 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And we are giving away 200 kwacha to 20 winners.
5: Yeah.
8: Where have you ever heard of that? It's the first time ever. Imagine 20 winners in 20 minutes.
5: Imagine.
8: Per show.
5: I can imagine, because it's possible with Win Big.
8: Yes, definitely. 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Simply dial the USSD code, and just like that, you win it all.
5: Yes. 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

0: 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Never forget home. 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They are magical. Maybe we don't have the same rhythm within us. I mean, the Zed rhythm. But one thing is certain, we have the magical spirit within us. For all those moments that go hand in hand with joy, that rhyme with laughter and stick with friendship. Mojo Soft Drink, a drink that brings us together one sip at a time.
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5: 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On the 13th of August, 2026, vote for Hakainde Hichilema as President of the Republic of Zambia. And let us continue to move Zambia forward together.
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4: Today's Hour Weather Update.
10: We begin with Kawe, whose current weather temperature is at 27 degrees Celsius. It is sunny with feels of 27 degrees. Expected highs of 27 degrees Celsius and expected lows of 10 degrees Celsius. Precipitation levels are at 0%. Wind is traveling at 11 kilometers per hour and humidity is at 18%.
11: Off to Kapirim Porsche's temperatures at 27 degrees Celsius. Precipitation is at 0%. Humidity is at 21%. Winds traveling at 10 kilometers per hour. Expected temperatures of highs at 27 and lows of 9 degrees Celsius.
10: On the Cobalt Broad, K2A, it is currently at 28 degrees Celsius. The real feels of 29 degrees. It is sunny. Precipitation levels at 0%. Humidity is at 21%. Wind is traveling at 6 kilometers per hour. The expected highs are 29 degrees Celsius and expected lows are 9 degrees Celsius.
11: Lusaka's temperature is at 27 degrees Celsius. Precipitation is at 0%. Humidity is at 18%. Winds traveling at 13 kilometers per hour. Expected temperatures of highs at 28 and lows of 12 degrees Celsius. Livingstone's temperature is at 31 degrees Celsius. Precipitation is at 0%. Humidity is at 13%. 8%, winds traveling at 8 kilometers per hour, expected temperatures of highs at 38 degrees Celsius and lows of 8 degrees Celsius.
4: Today's Hour Weather Update. Weather update.
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1: Drive Naipopoka indeed at 15:54. Welcome to Tamanga Drive all the way until the hour of 18. And it's good to be back on this side of Tamanga. Mm-hmm. Yeah, where we get to talk and laugh and share thoughts here and there. And I'm glad that you are tuned in and you are listening all the way until that time.
2: Yes, most definitely. And you can be part of the conversation, part of Tamanga 879, part of the playlist making, part of it all. All you have to do to me is dial the number 0215-222-070 as well as 0957-879-879 and just text us, send us voice notes. We'll most definitely be glad to hear from you and listen to what is on your playlist this beautiful afternoon.
1: Exactly. And for those that want to walk away with amazing monies this afternoon, remember

0: make a box. You can play pick a box, you can play the raffle, but the raffle is the one that we emphasize more on because that one guarantees you of winning a 300 kwacha. And 5 kwacha che gets you that 300 kwacha. So it's *464*2#, Peak Power FM Kabwe, the people station. That is option 2, and get to play either pick a box or the raffle. People, pick a box is a personal thing that we don't get to see when you are playing. We don't know how much is in those boxes, whether it's box 1, 2, 3, 4, 5, 6, 7. We do not know how much is in there. It is your secret. Congratulations if you've won a 300 kwacha in there, or even above.
1: Even above.
0: In pick a box, yeah. But what we know that is attached to a 300 kwacha is the raffle. And to be with you until 18, my name is Aria, the African beauty, Akanga Minjali.
1: And I'm Big Slice with the biggest energy. And Chomi, do be part of the conversation. On the other side, more music, more fun, more Tamanga 879 as we enjoy a beautiful afternoon. Good afternoon.
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1: FDD accuses UPND of sponsoring political violence ahead of elections. Ballot paper printing reaches 86% ahead of August elections. In international news, Burkina Faso economy under military rule as foreign investment falls. And in sports news, Kawe Warriors strengthen squad with signing of Charles Majapa Mumba.
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1: A man and crew driver on the people's station. Tumanga 879 is what you are listening to. Fata to chinja. Ifi, all day, every day. Give you nothing but the best. Because you deserve the best, Chomi. You must definitely do. And speaking of the best, Chomi, 300 kwacha is up for grabs. Ngamule ifuaya. Denkwechola has a chance of winning that 300 kwacha in the hour of 17 because tule pela.
2: Remember that mule ifuaya for tule foko mipela. So you take it by force. You take it by force. You're simply dialing *464*2#. 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Yeah, play pick a box, play the raffle. You simply need to have at least 5 kwacha. When we say at least, it can be 5 kwacha and above, but 5 kwacha gets you a ticket. Yeah, it gets you a ticket. You can be on Airtel, Zamtel, MTN. Either of the networks will be able to make you play pick a box or play the raffle. 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We are more than glad.
1: More than glad,
2: 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Let's just give it. So we would want you to be that person to walk away with that 300 kwacha. 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
1: Yeah, continue dialing. And also to be part of the show and the conversation, it is 0215-222-070 as well as 0957-879-879. 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Ngoro muletu mfaka first, and you're wondering how to play Chola Mega Box Chomi. 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
8: A beautiful Tuesday afternoon it is, and welcome back to Tamanga 879 on Power FM, the people's station. Now, Chomi, here's something to think about, right? Whether you are at work, you're in school, or you are running a business, or just chatting with friends, chances are you have access to artificial intelligence right now. So, it's helping people write emails, edit pictures, translate languages, answer questions, and even create music. It's becoming part of our everyday life.
9: I'm loving the fact that even
8: creating music,
9: people now are just creating messages for their loved ones just using artificial intelligence, which is AI, by the way. Yeah. So, which brings us to today's Drive Time question. What's that one thing you believe AI should never replace, and why? That we appreciate what is going on, but we're saying for this one, AI, please, don't replace it.
8: Don't question.
9: Should it be teachers? Should it be doctors? Should it be, you know, parents, artists?
8: Radio presenters?
9: No. I mean, why should AI replace me when I want to work?
8: Why?
9: Or do you think AI can do almost anything and everything? We should just leave it to AI. For 3 weeks, Karakong and Danish AI, Patamanga.
8: Work from home. Yeah, just send us WhatsApp. Send us WhatsApp messages, voice notes as well. Give us your answers. Give us a call on 0215-222-070. Or comment on our socials, Chomi. Comment on Tamanga 879. Or comment even on the people's station. Just go and tell us at AI. Alright, so do that. We want to hear from you, and I want to find out from you what you think about this one.
9: Let us know what's that one thing you believe that AI should never replace. Yeah, people will argue big slice and say, no, technology has come, we should embrace it.
8: Yes,
9: there are some parts in the world, advanced places like China. I'm speaking of China because I've seen it, where there are some restaurants which have actually been, most of the work is being done by the robots.
8: Artificial
9: intelligence. You have a robot serving you to and from. And on the Cuba belt, I've just forgotten one restaurant, but somebody showed us a small video of the robot serving them on the copper pot. Now, I don't know which restaurant it was.
8: But tell me yourself if you know that restaurant, send where it.
9: I should have been on, I think, David Kazadi. Yeah, David Kazadi's page. He was on the copper pot at some point. I've forgotten the name, but where they were served by robots. Mm. And I was like, okay, so this should have been someone serving Kazadi, but the robot is serving them instead. Let us know what's that one thing you believe AI should never replace and why.
8: Yes.
9: We want to hear from you. 0215222070 as well as 0957879879. Yeah? Let us know.
8: Do let us know. The phone lines are open, Chomi. We want to find out from you. What is that one thing that you think AI should not even dare? Don't even question. Try to replace, or what, even not even just that thing that you feel like, okay, if it has replaced it, you feel like
9: it shouldn't go beyond.
8: Like what I feel about AI and creating music.
9: You've got some
8: comments
9: reserved to that.
8: I mean you can with the production, yes, but don't replace the artist, the vocals, Chomi. Mm-hmm. Are we gonna be using it ends up sounding the same.
9: Oh yeah.
8: We want that Tonga accent as you are singing, that Nyanja accent. The AI doesn't have it, show me. It don't.
9: Yeah, we want to appreciate the authenticity of your voice. We want to appreciate your vocals. Now, imagine Whitney Houston was using AI the entire time. How would we have appreciated her and said, oh, she's the greatest of all times of those vocals? Imagine Jennifer Hudson. Well, let me bring it back home since this is Edna Afra.
8: Bring it here.
9: Yemi Alade. Bring it to Wezi.
8: Bene Danica. Would you have called him the greatest of all time?
9: We really do not know, like, how.
8: Those village people should go back.
9: I know, right? Yeah, so, you know, it's the songs are sounding like somehow the same, just like Big Slice, I said it.
8: Yeah.
9: I don't know if it's because of the same application that people are using. It's just like, and somehow it's even becoming a bit confusing.
8: And then you come and tell me, I released a song, and then it's AI. And then I go and hear another artist that did a song using that same
9: AI,
8: and then it sounds exactly the same. And then I'm like, oh,
9: okay.
8: So who am I supporting here? Is it you? Is the guy?
9: You're appreciating AI. The effort
8: goes to AI.
9: Yeah, so we love the fact that artificial intelligence has come on board and it's helping even us here make our work easier.
8: Mm-hmm.
9: But for music in the background, yes, it's okay, but not to an extent of you, the musician.
8: Mm-hmm.
9: I mean, it's taking away the, you know, okay, one would argue and say, yeah.
8: I mean, with production, yes.
9: Mm-hmm.
8: You can use the AI to help you with the lyrics, to help you with the instrumentals and all of that. But when it comes to
9: the actual person singing,
8: for me, that is where it is like a no-no for me.
9: It's killing me.
8: Yeah.
9: There.
8: It is, most definitely.
9: Yeah, because I'll say, I want to go to the studio and sing. Oh, there's Zaria going to sing. And then the next thing you hear, AI. So
8: with a little bit of Zaria in it.
9: So what's the whole difference between me?
8: It's like how we were hating on auto-tune back then.
9: Oh, then because of T-Pain back then.
8: It's like how we were hating on auto-tune back then. So now it's going to be the whole, people will sound the same. That's how I feel.
9: Yeah, similarities will be there.
8: That's how it happens.
9: And the thing is, you need to know the original song for you to appreciate the AI version of it. That's how I feel.
8: That's
9: like you get to know the original song. You'll be like, oh, this is how it was sung. Oh, this is the AI version of it. Mm. Like, oh, okay, this is how it was going to have sounded if they had used AI. But if we start to finish AI. We can as well work from home. Do Tamanga
8: from the comforts of my blanket.
9: Yeah, no, like, it's just like that.
8: So now here's something interesting. Do you know that artificial intelligence doesn't actually think the way humans do?
9: Mm-hmm.
8: Yeah. So AI learns by analyzing huge amounts of information and identifying patterns.
9: Mm-hmm.
8: to identify your patterns and information that you give it.
9: Mm-hmm.
8: It can give impressive human-like answers, but it doesn't have emotions, personal expressions, or common sense the way people do.
9: And it has no experience, by the way.
8: No experience.
9: Mm-hmm. Doesn't. This is why when we are going to do songs, you put emotions to it. You know, what made you do this song? Because I was feeling this way, but AI don't feel that.
8: Yeah.
9: It doesn't. And that's why experts say AI works best as a tool.
8: True.
9: Just a helping guide, you know.
8: Yeah.
9: Helping people become more productive, not replacing humans' creativity, compassion, or judgment.
8: Yeah.
9: Yeah. So while AI can help write a speech or organize your day, it still takes people to build relationships, make ethical decisions,
8: mm-hmm.
9: Comfort someone who's hurting, and create genuine human connections.
8: Sure.
9: Yep.
8: So do call us, Jomi, 0215-222-070, as well as 0957-879-879. We want to find out from you. So we ask again, what's one thing AI should never replace and why? Yeah, share your thoughts on WhatsApp. It is 0957-879-879. Call us right here in studio. We'd like to hear from you on 0215-222-070, or join the conversation. 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
9: Yeah, but we'll take a short break, then we'll return on the other side.
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13: Today's Power weather update.
9: Kapirin Ponchi is currently at 25 degrees Celsius with a feels of 25. It is sunny, precipitation levels at 0%, humidity is at 21%, wind is traveling at 10 kilometers per hour with expected highs of 27 degrees Celsius and lows of 10 degrees Celsius.
8: Kitwe's temperature is at 27 degrees Celsius, precipitation is at 0%, humidity is at 22%, winds are traveling at 5 kilometers per hour, expected temperatures of highs 28 degrees Celsius and lows of 9 degrees Celsius.
9: Kawe is currently at 26 degrees Celsius, it is sunny with real feels of 26 degrees, expected highs of 27 degrees Celsius, lows of 10 degrees Celsius, precipitation levels at 0%, wind is traveling at 10 kilometers per hour and humidity is at 19%.
8: Livingston is sunny with temperatures of 29 degrees Celsius, precipitation is 0%, humidity is 15%, winds are traveling at 8 kilometers per hour with expected highs of 31 degrees Celsius and lows of 8 degrees Celsius.
9: Lusaka City is currently at 26 degrees Celsius with a real feels of 25 degrees. It is sunny, precipitation levels at 0%, humidity is at 19%, wind is traveling at 11 kilometers per hour with expected highs of 27 degrees and lows of 13 degrees Celsius.
13: 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Weather update.
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3: FDD accuses UPND of sponsoring political violence ahead of elections. Ballot paper printing reaches 86% ahead of August elections. In international news, Burkina Faso economy under military rule as foreign investment falls. And in sports news, Kawe Warriors strengthen squad with signing of Charles Majapa Mumba.
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2: Council police officers who want to play the role of Zambia police officers. If council police officers are getting a payroll from this government and they want to pretend to be partisan, we shall not be shying away from calling a spade. The only ones who are allowed to manage pirates are Zambia police and RATSA.
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5: 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God, God, God, God, God, God, God, God, God, God, God, God, God, God, God, God, God, God, God, God, God, God, God, God, God, God, God, God, God, God, God, God, God, God, God, God, God, God, God, God, God, God, God, God, God, God, God, God, God, God, God, God, God, God, God, God, God, God, God, God, God, God, God, God, God, God, God, God, God, God, God, God, God, God, God, God, God, God, God, God, God, God, God, God, God, God, God, God, God, God, God, God, God, God, God, God, God, God, God, God, God, God, God, God, God, God, God, God, God, God, God, God, God, God, God, God, God, God, God, God, God, God, God, God, God, God, God, God, God, God, God, God, God, God, God, God, God, God, God, God, God, God, God, God, God, God, God, God, God

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3: It's morning again in Zambia. Today, millions of our children will go to school more than ever before in the history of our country, because free education is opening doors that were once closed. Today, with over 40 million kwacha to spend, communities will build clinics, improve schools, drill boreholes, and transform lives using the increased CDF. Men and women will walk through markets and stations freely, without fear or intimidation from cadres. But the journey is not over, and we still have more work to do.
4: And that's why Bali keeps working, day after day, until progress is something every Zambian feels. On the 13th of August, 2026, vote for Hakainde Hichilema as President of the Republic of Zambia. And let us continue to move Zambia forward together.
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0: 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So I'm about to give away 200 quattro to 20 winners right here on the show. So start playing. All you have to do is dial *474#. That is the USSD code. Efo Tulesh Tapamapene right here on Power FM. So play unlimited entries and pursue multiple prizes in one entry. Prize lineup is agile and seasonally responsive, e.g. seeds, fertilizer, offers at the start of farming season, accessible via USSD and web to reach urban and rural players. So we're making sure that at least you have a 200 quattro to use wherever you are. So it is winning big. You are winning big. I can assure you of that. So dial *474# right now. As I'm speaking to you, start dialing *474# and win big. I'll be giving away a 200 quattro, so to 20 winners. So make sure that you start playing. And well, we're gonna just take a little breather, and when we're back, I can assure you of that, we're gonna be giving away 200 quattro. You get a 200 quattro, you get a 200 quattro, everybody gets a 200 quattro.
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0: 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As you play many times, you increase your chances to win. So if you dial *474#, and you keep on dialing *474#, you will have a chance of winning more. Winners can walk away with so many things, right? So we are going to be giving away 200 kwachas to you, one lucky winner. 20 winners are going to be walking away with a 200 kwacha. Well, you do have a chance of walking away with a Honda Fit, one winner every month. 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We tell you that you're not limited, you can play as many times as you like. Enter the PIN to pay, receive SMS with tokens. All right, so make sure that you start playing right now. 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Money prizes are automatically wired to your mobile money account for you, the winner, and material prizes are physically handed over to the winners after verification of token and ID, a courier service, and testimonial collection arrangement is, of course, meant to meet you, the winner, wherever you are, whichever destination you are at, and whether Muliku Ngombe, whether Muliku Kabanana, whether Muliku Kuroma, wherever you have the chance of walking away with this prizes. Now, it's very easy. Like I said earlier, it is *474#. You select the prize, whatever that you want, you enter number of tokens, enter the PIN to pay, receive SMS with tokens, and we'll get started. In case you don't want to go to the USSD code, you also have the option to go to our website, which is www.winbigzambia.com. After every play, The player, will receive an SMS indicating the token number, the time of the draw, and the media line that will air the draw. All right? So you will be receiving that 200 kwacha. So make sure that you start playing right now by dialing *474#. It's all about winning big, baby.
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1: 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Will you be the next big winner? 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
4: 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You might be the next. So all you have to do is, the Kenny Mistakes Spleen, dial *474#, select the prize 1 to 5, okay? 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So ema options aya. 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It's very, very possible. Accessible via USSD and web to reach urban and rural areas. Well, in case you are like, yeah, maybe I can use a USSD code, or maybe I can just use the website. Either way, we are giving you those prizes. Offer a wallet option for players, where exciting offers are added for players like you who save on and play using their wallet. And it's very easy, very possible. *474# and www.winbigzambia.com. That's the website. After every play, the player receives an SMS indicating the token number, the time of the draw, and the median line that will, of course, will be giving you those 200 kwacha. So you get a 200 kwacha, you get a 200 kwacha. Everybody gets a 200 kwacha, not just a 200 kwacha. Imagine, Honda fits Muntwando could say, you've been planning to buy a Korowai winner for just like that. One winner every month. You have that option. Entry fee is just a 50 kwacha, or yeah, maybe a 10,000 kwacha, or maybe a smart TV and decoder, or maybe three smartphones. What am I going to do with three smartphones? So many things, man. I don't know where to start from. I can do so many things with three smartphones because I know most definitely it is possible with Win Big. Or a 200 kwacha. What are you going to do with the 200 kwacha? Yes, you can do so many things. So all you have to do right now, dial *474#. Select the prize number 1 to 5. Enter number of tokens entry. Enter PIN to pay and receive SMS with token. We are not discriminating. Whether you are listening from town, whether you are listening to me from somewhere far from town, you will be able to receive your prizes. No, start playing right now. www.winbigzambia.com. Muntuan, kudukuina Honda Fit, kudukuina 10,000 kwacha, kudukuina smart TV with decoder. One winner every month. Kuduk win ama smartphones. Three smartphones wake. Would if you wake about our win ama smartphones? Kudinok win MPR. That is a 200 kwacha. 60 winners every single day. And entry fee is 5 kwacha. So there's 5 kwacha, there's 10 kwacha entry fee, there's 20 kwacha entry fee, there's 30 kwacha entry fee, and there is a 50 kwacha entry fee. It's very possible. Nothing complicated here. You will be able to walk away with all these prizes. I can assure you of that. Play unlimited entries and pursue multiple prizes in one entry. 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You also have an option. Kwacha, 50 kwacha, we can pop up for Honda Fit. 30 kwacha, we can pop up 10,000. We can take 20 kwacha, we can pop up smart TV with decoder. We can pop up 3 smartphones, 10 kwacha. We can pop up 100 kwacha. If you want, you put a 105 and you'll be able to, of course, win big. It's very possible. And a player like you can play as many times as you like, and you'll be able to, of course, have a chance to win big right here on Power.
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0: 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Don't just watch others win. This could be your moment. Win Big Zambia. 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
4: 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Especially in my groceries, knowing that probably amarentozi. Yes, 10,000. 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There are so many things that you can do in that amount of money. 10,000 Quattro ngamre forma wina futi mwaweke shamu mwamba kuktea. Efort free chafuika. Mwatea. You keep on playing. 10,000 Quattro mwawina. Every week there is one winner who is going to be walking away with 10,000 Quattro cash. Mtuwanti cash abapeni tokpendera waya nokuya. In case now kwato 44 kuchita, probably you wanted to upgrade your house, you wanted to buy, especially

0: Fufuwe wana kashi. 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You do have the chance of winning big. We are not discriminating. 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Yeah, nani *474#. Smart TV with Dakota. You have been planning to buy a smart TV. Eh? And then you're like, yeah, I need to plan for it. Well, win big is telling you that you have the chance of winning it. Very clear game, fair and square. One winner every week. Entry fee and 20 kwacha fee. Now three smartphones. Which one I should tell? I'm a smartphone. So many things. Kuda kwata kwati. Iyaba mami. Iyaba daddy. Then iyan. I don't know how you're gonna do it. But with three smartphones, I can assure you that your life is gonna be better. Kuda fati. Especially when you your iOS. Twandi. I'd be complicated because you only have one SIM card. It's probably the phone has an eSIM. So then you are you'll be able to at least alternate and use those three smartphones at your greatest level. Entry fee is at 10 kwacha and to the better number 200 kwacha. 60 winners every day. You do have the chance of walking away with a 200 kwacha. Very simple, very easy. Wherever you are, you'll be able to win yourself all these prizes. From Freedom Chita, you are supposed to dial *474#. All right, you must dial your USSD code. So, could USSD code, could there's also an option of the website. So let me start with the USSD code. 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After every play, the player like you receive an SMS. It has to indicate the token number, the time of the draw, and the media line, of course, and when you will be able to collect the prize. Ama 200 kwachas aye na tulemi pela. 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Kuri konso komuri nanguna mwasangata na umia culpability na umia kumonze na umia kuchoma 200 kwacha na yala misanga. 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So start playing Win Big and start dialing *474#. 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
1: 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Will you be the next big winner? 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
4: 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You are also going to be a winner. You belong with the W's. Honda Fit, one winner. 10,000 kwacha. Smart TV with decoder. 3 smartphones. 200 kwacha. All this is happening. Pa win big. Tefe fine koki.
5: Absolutely. So in case you just tuned in, well, this morning we had quite an experience where we had a number of winners. And I think that it was exciting because I had some people whose names I never thought, like, you would actually play in a game like this one. The thing is that you've always been very, like, I tell you, let's play this game, you drag your feet. It was quite exciting to see you play, and I'm super proud of you, and I would like you to know that it's quite simple. All you need to do is dial the USSD code for you to be able to stand a chance of winning yourself that 200 kwacha, and for as low as 5 kwacha. Imagine having to win yourself a 200 kwacha.
4: That's quite exciting, I can tell you, most definitely.
5: It is.
4: Yes, and you have the chance of walking away with that 200 kwacha wherever you are. MPS Alam is it will find you just in the comfort of your home. 200 kwacha with win big. I couldn't not win a Kuama smartphones. In case you want 3 smartphones, Cookie, what are you going to do with that?
5: 3 smartphones. Listen, I'm going to use one as a router. The other one I'll give to my daughter. And the second one I'll give to my other daughter. So I've got 2 daughters.
4: Okay.
5: So I give both my daughters phones. I have my own phone. So I probably won't use the phone myself, but I want to empower the people that I love. And I think that with game shows like this one, it's an opportunity for you to just, you know, empower somebody else. And when you've empowered them, if they're of legal age, you actually push them to play the game as well.
4: Yes.
5: So now remember, you need to be 18 years old and over for you to be able to play this game.
4: Yeah, we have to emphasize
5: that. And you, what would you do?
4: Yes, I'm going to give one phone to my brother. I'm going to give the other one to somebody, maybe a friend, as a birthday present. I know there's a friend who has a birthday coming up, so I have to keep that phone for them. And the other phone, of course, I'm going to be using it. Come on.
5: Now, let me tell you, one thing I can never do is to win money to give to a friend.
4: 10,000 kwacha, nah.
5: If you and I are friends, we've got to be on the same wavelength. You need to be able to have, you know, the oomph for you to dial that USSD code and win yourself some money.
4: Yeah.
5: So if you're my friend, you know this. Kat, I'm talking to you. Yeah. Kumi, I'm talking to you. Like, we need to link up in the evening because you won yourself some money. And I won myself some money. We all just put the money in the middle and then we decide what we're going to do with the money. But if you think I'm going to win that money for you, ha, my friend, you're mistaken.
4: She says she ain't going to give you that cash. Well, you can win big, 10,000 kwacha cash, one winner every week like you. 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Fiance pamo fidesa as is it. 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So we still want to congratulate the winners that won in the morning. Shout out to you, man. Keep on playing. Keep on playing. 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It is *474#. 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Nishchapwa, you have kickstarted the journey.
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10: Resurfaced Kawe CBD dual carriageway cuts travel time and boosts business activity. Forestry Department seizes over 200 rosewood logs in major crackdown. In international news, thousands march on the Indian Parliament demand PM Modi's resignation. And in sports news, football legend Kevin Keegan dies at 75 after cancer battle.
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10: Upfront and reliable news every day brought to you by Trade Kings. Sincere apologies for bringing the news late. This is due to programming. But however, the news continues, and to present it, my name is Rosaria Tembo. Motorists and business owners in Kawe have welcomed the resurfacing of the Southbound Central Business District CBD dual carriageway, describing the upgrade as a major improvement that has eased transport and enhanced economic activity. The improved road network has significantly reduced travel time between Kawe and Lusaka. Commuters say journeys that previously took close to 4 hours because of the poor condition of the road can now be completed in just over an hour and a half, easing congestion and improving convenience for motorists. Business operators have also reported positive benefits from the project, noting that smoother traffic flow has made it easier for customers and suppliers to access the town. They believe the upgrade infrastructure will stimulate trade, improve the movement of roads and service, and contribute to Kabwe's economic growth. The resurfacing works forms a part of government's effort to improve the country's road infrastructure and enhance connectivity. The residents have praised the quality of the works, expressing confidence that the durable road will serve the town for many years, will support increased investment and development.
11: Nishina mumona nefi barechi tashukwete bapushe ko fe bwangu so la tampo pita vintu fika ngu kanga ni parusa kapa tukala yenda fe ndwa nao otherwise ukute kwa patrol la ndati na bombera
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10: The government has distributed modern medical equipment to several health facilities across Kopabot province in a move aimed at improving health care service delivery and expanding access to specialized medical services. Kopabot Province Permanent Secretary Lawrence Mwanza said the equipment includes digital portable X-ray machines, CT scanners, ultrasound machines and MR machines, among other advanced medical devices. He said the beneficiaries include Kitwe Teaching Hospital, Ndola Teaching Hospital, Chifubo Level 2 Hospital and Chimwemwe Level 2 Hospital, noting that the investment is expected to strengthen diagnostic capacity and enhance patient care across the province.
14: The province has received a number of medical equipment in our hospitals. Notable amongst them are the new hospitals, the level 2 hospitals, Chimwemwe, Chifubu, and also the level 1 hospitals, Mushiri level 1 and Chamboli. In most of them we have actually received CT scans. Ndola Teaching Hospital has 2 CT scans.
10: And Ndola Teaching Hospital Head of Clinical Care, Dr. Misa Fonjika, said the newly installed equipment has already improved service delivery at the facility. He noted that some of the equipment was previously only available in Lusaka and a limited number of private health institutions, making specialized diagnostic services more accessible to patients in the province.
15: The availability of the CT scan and MRI at our institution has greatly improved our ability to manage patients within the shortest possible time. Patients that need CT scan, like those involved in an accident with a head injury, patients with fractures involving the cervical spinal cord, we are able to investigate and reach a diagnosis quickly.
10: Meanwhile, Kopabot Provincial Medical Officer Dr. Charles Mwinona said the UPND administration has made significant investments in the health sector. He said in addition to supplying modern medical equipment, the government has continued to invest in health infrastructure, a development that has strengthened the province's capacity to provide quality health care services.
16: This investment demonstrates government's commitment to universal health coverage, early diagnosis, and improved patient outcomes of the people of the Copper Belt.
10: In business news, the Department of Forestry has arrested 2 suspects and seized more than 200 suspected illegal harvested rosewood logs during a major enforcement operation in Minyenga District, Northwestern Province. The operation conducted on July 18th targeted the Zam Viet Timber ward following investigations into the alleged illegal harvesting and trade of rosewood, a protected hardwood species. The exercise was carried out by the Department of Forestry in collaboration with the National Persecution Authorities, Environmental and Wildlife Crimes Department, and the prosecutors guided investigations. During the operations, officers confiscated 218 rosewood logs, 149 pieces of swan timber, 5 trucks, 2 industrial wood, Mesa milling machines and a forklift. All the seized items have been placed in state custody pending investigations and court proceedings. The suspects have been identified as Vietnamese national Go Ying, the director of Zam Viet, and 37-year-old Alec Mwanga of Lusaka. Investigators say Mr. Mwanga claimed ownership of part of the timber but was unable to provide documentation proving its illegal origin or possessions. Both suspects remain in police custody at Mininga Police Station, while arrangements are being made for an interpreter to assist the foreign national. The two are expected to face charges under the Forestry Act, the Environmental Management Act and the Forfeiture of Procedure of Crime Act. The state is also seeking the forfeiture of the seized timber, vehicles and equipment believed to have been used in the alleged offences. The Department of Forestry says the operation demonstrates the government's continued efforts to combat illegal logging and enforce compliance with forestry laws and timber trade regulations. Ends the business news. This news bulletin is brought to you by Trade Kings. In international news, thousands of protesters are gathering in the Indian capital demanding resignation of Prime Minister Narendra Modi and his education minister. Hundreds of police have been deployed, with the crowd expected to march towards Parliament. For nearly a month, protesters, mainly students, have been demonstrating in New Delhi. We monitored Al Jazeera for more details.
13: Thousands of protesters are gathering in the Indian capital demanding the resignation of Prime Minister Narendra Modi and his education minister. Hundreds of police have been deployed, with the crowd expected to march towards Parliament. For nearly a month, protesters, mainly students, have been demonstrating in New Delhi. Follows back-to-back scandals related to examination paper leaks and cancelled tests. They're demanding sweeping education reforms.
17: The government is scared of us. They don't want to talk to us because they will have to answer our questions. They have no answers. They're only interested in taxpayers' money. They're taking the public for a ride, which is wrong, and we will continue to speak out.
18: We want answers, accountability, some reciprocation from the government. There should be negotiations, even if there is no resignation of the government minister.
10: We take a short break and return with sports news.
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7: Nature, at times, can seem cruel and unforgiving. 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
10: In our sports this evening, former England captain and manager Kevin Keegan has died at the age of 75, 7 weeks after revealing he had been diagnosed with stage 4 cancer. Keegan passed away surrounded by his family following a battle with advanced cancer. widely regarded as one of England's greatest football figures. He enjoyed a distinguished playing career with Stoke United, Liverpool, Hamburg, Southampton and Newcastle United, winning numerous domestic and international honours, including two Ballon d'Ors award. After retiring as a player, Keegan built a successful managerial career, taking charge of Newcastle United, Fulham, England, Manchester City, where he played a key role in guiding City back to the Premier League. Tributes have poured in from across the football world, with Newcastle United, Liverpool, the Football Association and Manchester City honouring his immense contributions to the game. England is also set to commemorate his legacy during the upcoming UEFA Nations League match against Spain at Wembley. Keegan leaves behind a lasting legacy as one of English football's most influential players and managers, remembered for his achievements, leadership and impact on generations of football fans. On that sporting note, we've come to the end of the news brought to you by Trade Kings. For more upfront and reliable news, do visit our Facebook page at Power News Network. You can also catch Power TV Live on DSTV channel 278 and GoTV channel 19. But as we go, here are the headlines once more. Resurfaced Kawe CBD dual carriageway cuts travel time and boosts business activity. Forestry Department seizes over 200 rosewood logs in major crackdown. In international news, thousands march on Indian Parliament, demand PM Modi's resignation. And in sports news, football legend Kelvin Keegan dies at 75 after cancer battle. Do join us tomorrow at 07:30 for our morning news bulletin, 13:30 afternoon news bulletin and 17:45 for our evening news bulletin. This ends our bulletin to have presented. My name is Rosaria Timbo. 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
19: Council police officers who want to play the role of Zambia police officers. If council police officers are getting a payroll from this government and they want to pretend to be partisan, we shall not be shying away from calling a spade. The only ones who are allowed to manage pirates are Zambia police and RATSA.
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So I did play you something by Dreams, Allow Me, and I hope you did enjoy that one. Today is a Tuesday. 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

0: music. 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
3: The time is 18:55, my love, and the next song that I'm about to play you is one that I have been vibing to. 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
2: 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Forestry Department seizes over 200 rosewood logs in major crackdown. In international news, thousands march on Indian Parliament demand PM Modi's resignation. And in sports news, football legend Kelvin Keegan dies at 75 after cancer battle.
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3: Why did I tell you this time? I even told you yesterday that you should wash this car first thing in the morning 8 hours. And you forgot. Huh? Why are you doing this?
4: Hey, get it. Bye, baby. It's more hard.
3: And hey, please, make sure you water the garden. Make sure you water the garden. What did I say?
0: Tidy the garden.
5: You're the body. You're supposed to be working with those
3: animals. I'm sorry, sir.
5: Huh?
3: I'm sorry.
5: Come on, let's go. 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
3: I'm sorry, sir.
5: You wait.

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2: So I have played four of Chilawan's best songs. One more to go. And as I play this one, it's not me, it's you guys. 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So, yeah, Chilawan is celebrated for his emotive vocals and storytelling among his best songs.

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0: 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And anyway, without us wasting so much time, here is Why Me by Chiluwan featuring Chef 187. 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
1: 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I'm a consequent guy in this country because I spread.
2: You're chilling how much now?
1: 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He doesn't have manners. 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
3: Relax.
1: So, all right,
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Most definitely, my love, do not lead anybody on. 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
3: 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Forestry Department seizes over 200 rosewood logs in major crackdown. In international news, thousands march on Indian Parliament demand PM Modi's resignation. And in sports news, football legend Kelvin Keegan dies at 75 after cancer battle.
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0: 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So I'm about to give away 200 quattro to 20 winners right here on the show. So start playing. All you have to do is dial *474#. That is the USSD code. If for today's tapamapene, right here on Power FM. So play unlimited entries and pursue multiple prizes in one entry. Prize lineup is agile and seasonally responsive, e.g. seeds, fertilizer, offers at the start of farming season, accessible via USSD and web to reach urban and rural players. So we're making sure that at least you have a 200 quattro to use wherever you are. So it is winning big. You are winning big. I can assure you of that. So dial *474# right now. As I'm speaking to you, start dialing *474# and win big. I'll be giving away a 200 quattro, so to 20 winners. So make sure that you start playing. And well, we're going to just take a little breather. And when we're back, I can assure you of that, we're going to be giving away 200 quattro. You get a 200 quattro. You get a 200 quattro. Everybody gets a 200 quattro.
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0: 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We tell you that you're not limited. You can play as many times as you like. Enter the PIN to pay, receive SMS with tokens, all right? So make sure that you start playing right now. As you hear my voice right now, I'm speaking to you. Start playing, win big. It is *474#. Money prizes are automatically wired to your mobile money account for you, the winner. And material prizes are physically handed over to the winners after verification of token and ID, a courier service and testimonial collection arrangement is, of course, meant to meet you, the winner, wherever you are, whichever destination you are at, and whether Muliku Mombe, whether Muliku Kabanana, whether Muliku Kuroma, wherever you have the chance of walking away with this prizes. Now it's very easy, like I said earlier, it is *474#. You select the prize, whatever that you want, you enter number of tokens, enter the PIN to pay, receive SMS with tokens, and we'll get started. In case you don't want to go to the USSD code, you also have the option to go to our website, which is www.winbigzambia.com. After every play, the player, will receive an SMS indicating the token number, the time of the draw, and the media line that will air the draw. All right? So you will be receiving that 200 kwacha. So make sure that you start playing right now by dialing *474#. It's all about winning big, baby.
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1: 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Don't just watch others win. 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
0: 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This is your chance to make your life your way. That's right. Why not you? Just ask Mlenga here what it's for.
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3: 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Don't worry, Win Big got you, because you are going to be winning a smart TV with Dakota, one winner every week. So if you start playing right now, start down at *474#. It is very easy. If you have a complicated, whatever network that you are using, you can dial *474#. Start playing Win Big. Now for 200 kwachas, and shout out to our previous winners who walked away with 200 kwachas each. 20 winners won 200 kwacha each. You might be the next. So all you have to do is, the Kenny Mister explain, dial *474#, select the prize 1 to 5, okay? 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It's very, very possible. Accessible via USSD and web to reach urban and rural areas. Well, in case you are like, yeah, maybe I can use a USSD code, or maybe I can just use the website. Either way, we are giving you those prizes. Offer a wallet option for players where exciting offers are added for players like you who save on and play using their wallet. And it's very easy, very possible. *474# and www.winbigzambia.com. That's a website. After every play, the player receives an SMS indicating the token number, the time of the draw, and the median line that will, of course, we'll be giving you those 200 kwacha. So you get a 200 kwacha, you get a 200 kwacha, everybody gets a 200 kwacha, not just a 200 kwacha. Imagine, Honda fits Muntwanda, could go say, hey, you've been planning to buy a Kolowai winner for just like that. One winner every month. You have that option. Entry fee is just a 50 kwacha, or yeah, maybe a 10,000 kwacha, or maybe a smart TV and decoder, or maybe three smartphones. What am I going to do with three smartphones? So many things, man. I don't know where to start from. I can do so many things with three smartphones because I know most definitely it is possible with Win Big. Or a 200 kwacha. What are you going to do with a 200 kwacha? Yes, you can do so many things. So all you have to do right now, dial *474#. Select the prize number 1 to 5. Enter number of tokens entry. Enter PIN to pay and receive SMS with token. We are not discriminating. Whether you are listening from town, whether you are listening to me from somewhere far from town, you will be able to receive your prizes. No, start playing right now. www.winbigzambia.com. Muntuand, could you win a Honda Fit? Could you win a 10,000 kwacha? Could you win a smart TV with decoder? One winner every month. Could you win our smartphones? Three smartphones wake. Would you feel wake about our winner smartphones? Could you not win MPI? That is a 200 kwacha. 60 winners every single day. And entry fee is 5 kwacha. So there's 5 kwacha, there's 10 kwacha entry fee, there's 20 kwacha entry fee, there's 30 kwacha entry fee, and there is a 50 kwacha entry fee. It's very possible. Nothing complicated here. You will be able to walk away with all these prizes. I can assure you of that. Play unlimited entries and pursue multiple prizes in one entry. We can find out 100 kwacha aside so that you even choose. You also have an option. So now what a 100 kwacha. 50 kwacha wa wika po pari entry fee ya Honda Fit. 30 kwacha wa wika po pari 10,000 wa shitaka kilet. 20 kwacha wa wika po pari smart TV with decoder. Wa wika po na pari 3 smartphones pari 10 kwacha. Nishi hapa 100 kwacha. If you want, you put a 105 and you'll be able to, of course, win big. It's very possible, and a player like you can play as many times as you like, and you'll be able to, of course, have a chance to win big right here on Power.
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5: 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There are so many things. Especially in my groceries, knowing that probably amarentos. Yes, 10,000. There is so many. There are so many things that you can do in that amount of money. 10,000 kwacha ngamre for mwa wina futi mwa weke shamu mwa mbako kutea. Efo chufuia chafuaika. Mwa tea, you keep on playing. 10,000 kwacha mwa wina every week. There is one winner who is going to be walking away with 10,000 kwacha cash. Mtuwanti kasha papeni to akpendera waya nokuya. In case now kwato for the folks that probably you wanted to upgrade your house, you wanted to buy, especially if we want to cash, we want to do a lot of things. We folks that kwa malaya, we folks that going to part of my hills. Yeah, you want to do a lot of things with that 10,000 kwacha. You do have the chance of winning big. We are not discriminating to the far away. Awe bashimwana ni mwamulete na mwene bana mwana na mwe amen go kutea Win Big. Yeah, and it's *474# smart TV with Dakota. You have been planning to buy a smart TV, eh? And then you're like, yeah, I need to plan for it. Well, Win Big is telling you that you have a chance of winning it. Very clear game, fair and square. One winner every week. Entry fee and 20 kwacha fee. Now, three smartphones. Which one is telling I'm a smartphone? So many things. Kuda kwata kwati, iyaba mami, iyaba daddy, then iyante. I don't know how you're going to do it. But with three smartphones, I can assure you that your life is going to be better. Kuda kwati, especially when you want your iOS. Twandi, it's quite complicated because you only have one SIM card. It's probably the phone has an eSIM. So then you'll be able to at least alternate and use those three smartphones at your greatest level. Entry fee is at 10 kwacha and to the pela number 200 kwacha, 60 winners every day. You do have the chance of walking away with a 200 kwacha. Very simple, very easy. Wherever you are, you'll be able to win yourself all these prizes. You are supposed to dial *474#. All right? You must dial your USSD code. So, could USSD code, there's also an option of the website. So let me start with the USSD code. 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Ama 200 kwacha is aye na tule mipela. 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Kuli konso komuli nanguna mwasangata na umia kopa belti, na umia kumonze, na umia kuchoma. 200 kwacha inayala misanga. 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
6: 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Your phone could be the next one to ring. Will you be the next big winner? 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
5: People are winning. You are also going to be a winner. You belong with the W's. Honda Fit, one winner. 10,000 kwacha. Smart TV with decoder. 3 smartphones. 200 kwacha. All this is happening. Pa win big. Tefefine koki.
9: Absolutely. So in case you just tuned in, well, this morning we had quite an experience where we had a number of winners. And I think that it was exciting because I had some people whose names I never thought, like, you would actually play in a game like this one. The thing is that you've always been very, like, I tell you, let's play this game. You drag your feet. It was quite exciting to see you play, and I'm super proud of you. And I would like you to know that it's quite simple. All you need to do is dial the USSD code for you to be able to stand a chance of winning yourself that 200 kwacha. And for as low as 5 kwacha, imagine having to win yourself a 200 kwacha.
5: That's quite exciting, I can tell you. Most definitely.
9: It is.
5: Yes. And you have the chance of walking away with that 200 kwacha wherever you are. Mpia Shala Misanga. It will find you just in the comfort of your home. 200 kwacha with Win Big. I couldn't not win a call on my smartphones. In case you won 3 smartphones, Cookie, what are you going to do with that?
9: 3 smartphones. Listen, I'm going to use one as a router.
5: Mm-hmm.
9: The other one I'll give to my daughter.
5: Mm-hmm.
9: And the second one I'll give to my other daughter. So
5: oh.
9: I've got 2 daughters.
5: Okay.
9: So I give both my daughters phones. I have my own phone.
5: Mm-hmm.
9: So I probably won't use the phone myself, but I want to empower the people that I love. And I think that with game shows like this one, it's an opportunity for you to just, you know, empower somebody else.
5: Mm-hmm.
9: And when you've empowered them, if they're of legal age, you actually push them to play the game as well.
5: Yes.
9: So now remember, you need to be 18 years old and over for you to be able to play this game.
5: Mm-hmm.
9: Yeah.
5: Yeah, we have to emphasize
9: that. And you, what would you do?
5: Yes, I'm going to give one phone to my brother. I'm going to give the other one to somebody, maybe a friend, as the birthday present.
9: Mm.
5: I know there's a friend who has a birthday coming up. So I have to keep that phone for them. And the other phone, of course, I'm going to be using it. Come on.
9: Now, let me tell you, one thing I can never do is to win money to give to a friend.
5: 10,000 kwacha, nah.
9: If you and I are friends, we've got to be on the same wavelength.
5: Mm.
9: You need to be able to have, you know, the oomph for you to dial that USSD code and win yourself some money.
5: Yeah.
9: So if you're my friend, you know this. Kat, I'm talking to you. Yeah. Kumi, I'm talking to you. Like, we need to link up in the evening because you won yourself some money.
5: Mm-hmm.
9: And I won myself some money. We all just put the money in the middle and then we decide what we're going to do with the money. But if you think I'm going to win that money for you, ha, my friend, you're mistaken.
5: She says she ain't going to give you that cash. Well, you can win big, 10,000 kwacha cash, one winner every week like you. The entry fee is just a 30 kwacha. 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You have a chance of winning a Honda Fit, one winner every month, entry fee in 50 kwacha, na mkwata ko na 10,000 kwacha cash, smart TV with decoder, fiance pamofidesa as I said, smart TV na decoder, 20 kwacha entry fee, na ma smartphone dial, plus a 200 kwacha. So we still want to congratulate the winners at 1 in the morning. Shout out to you, man. Keep on playing.
9: Pyong, pyong, pyong.
5: Keep on playing. Win big. It is *474#. 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Nishchapwa, you have kickstarted in the journey.
9: You know, I really love how Fortress keeps talking about how you can win that Honda Fit.
5: Mm.
9: Let me tell you, on the show, you stand a chance of winning yourself 200 kwacha, and we are giving away 200 kwacha to 20 winners.
5: Yeah.
9: Where have you ever heard of that? It's the first time ever. Imagine 20 winners in 20 minutes.
5: Imagine.
9: Per show.
5: I can imagine, because it's possible with Win Big.
9: Yes, definitely. You need to stop imagining it. Simply dial the USSD code, and just like that, you win it all.
5: Mm-hmm.
9: Yeah.
5: Yes, so dial *474#. 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
3: 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Forestry Department seizes over 200 rosewood logs in major crackdown. In international news, thousands march on Indian Parliament demand PM Modi's resignation. And in sports news, football legend Kelvin Keegan dies at 75 after cancer battle.
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5: 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The Camp Boys. Kagaisan.

0: Thank you, Praise Team. Today we are talking about healthy meals. 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They are eating food that will give them diseases. Chips every day, sausages every day, causing you to have BP, hypertension. Here in Zambia, we've got real meals, real foods, food that you'll find only at Chilanga Mudiro, direct opposite Kawemo. 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
1: Kalembula.
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1: Katapa.
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1: Ifimbombo.
0: Goat meat,
1: supu ya mbu.
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0: 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From success stories to the lessons behind the struggles, this is where authenticity meets inspiration. Don't miss out. Follow the Kenny T 1&1 Podcast on Facebook, Instagram, TikTok, and YouTube. 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The Kenny T 1&1 Podcast. 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
1: Every problem has a solution if we are bored enough to talk about it. The solution, every Friday from 10 to 11 hours on Yapa Easy.
2: These vehicles have number plates. Traffic should be working with rats. Traffic is supposed to be working with rats. All you need is you just capture the number plate of the vehicle. You don't need to chase. We have seen in some cases videos of a police office in a bus in front with a fast running bus. And the passengers are busy shouting at this traffic officer. We've seen some videos like that. And they're almost throwing the traffic officer out of the vehicle.
1: 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Don't get used to the problem. Be part of the solution.
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2: 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Forestry Department seizes over 200 rosewood logs in major crackdown. In international news, thousands march on Indian Parliament demand PM Modi's resignation. And in sports news, football legend Kelvin Keegan dies at 75 after cancer battle.
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1: 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The music just turns me on.
0: It's DJ Varus in the mix. You are hanging out with the dopest DJ. DJ Varus in the mix.

Gentlemen, may I have your attention, please? It's time for the final countdown.

Threat has been detected. Threat has been detected.